0: with Ford donating for every eligible test drive completed. Service manager Heather Dirksen says the community response was incredible.
1: We thought the event went really well. We were really happy with the turnout that we got and just really excited to see so many people from our community come out to help support Central Station.
2: We love supporting the community. 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Central Station is a really integral part of our community, and we're so happy that we can do that.
0: The event generated 135 test drives and helped raise a total of $7,203. The money will help Central Station continue serving the community. And more than 120 people have already registered for an upcoming family pool party hosted by the Altona and Area Family Resource Center. The event, set for June 29th, will include private pool access, followed by a family picnic. Coordinator Nina Edbaum-Kaler says the center is seeing strong participation across many of its programs.
3: Before COVID, programming looked way different. And then after, it was like total 360, not even a 180, about how things are done. And slowly now they're opening up and they want that support and stuff like that. So, and even the feedback that I'm getting about the conversations that are happening in the room when they're talking about parenting and their challenges and their successes in that, like, it's just... It does the heart good, and you just know that you're doing something worth it and for the greater community.
0: AAFRC is also planning new parenting support programs and monthly cooking activities for families in the future. There is a lot happening in our community, and you won't miss a thing when you subscribe to the daily newsletter at Pembina Valley Online.
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0: Clear skies tonight with a gusty southwest wind becoming light this evening, a low of 12. Tuesday, a mix of sun and cloud with a small chance of showers in the afternoon, the risk of a thunderstorm. Wind gusting out of the southeast and a high of 30. Tuesday night, cloudy with showers at times heavy or thunderstorms. Wind gusting out of the southeast and a low of 18. Wednesday, cloudy, chance of showers with a high of 21. Rain continuing Thursday, a high of 16. And a mix of sun and cloud expected for Friday with a high of 20. Know the weather shaping your day. Check the CDK Electric weather page on the Pembina Valley Online app.
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1: Clear skies tonight with a gusty southwest wind becoming light this evening, a low of 12. Tuesday, a mix of sun and cloud with a small chance of showers in the afternoon, the risk of a thunderstorm. Wind gusting out of the southeast and a high of 30. Tuesday night, cloudy with showers at times heavy or thunderstorms. Wind gusting out of the southeast and a low of 18. Wednesday, cloudy, chance of showers with a high of 21. Rain continuing Thursday, a high of 16. And a mix of sun and cloud expected for Friday with a high of 20. Know the weather shaping your day. Check the CDK Electric weather page on the Pembina Valley online app.
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1: Clear skies tonight with a gusty southwest wind becoming light this evening, a low of 12. Tuesday, a mix of sun and cloud with a small chance of showers in the afternoon, the risk of a thunderstorm. Wind gusting out of the southeast and a high of 30. Tuesday night, cloudy with showers at times heavy or thunderstorms. Wind gusting out of the southeast and a low of 18. Wednesday, cloudy, chance of showers with a high of 21. Rain continuing Thursday, a high of 16. And a mix of sun and cloud expected for Friday with a high of 20. Know the weather shaping your day. Check the CDK Electric weather page on the Pembina Valley online app.
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1: 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Yeah.

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2: 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We could be in the Arctic, at the edge of the earth,

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1: 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A crowd gathered in Morden Saturday as Habitat for Humanity Manitoba celebrated the groundbreaking of its newest home build. The project will provide a permanent home for Mustafa and Naja Mohammed and their three children. Since arriving in Canada from Syria in 2019, the family says they've moved five times as rental homes were repeatedly sold. Mustafa says having a place of their own will bring something his children haven't had in years.
2: And we are very grateful for all friends and families and volunteering help us to make this dream become true.
1: This year's build also comes during Habitat for Humanity Canada's 40th anniversary, with organizers noting the country's first Habitat home was built in Winkler. For one young visitor, Family Fun Day at Winkler Bible Camp was about more than just rides and activities. Bella, who has attended the event several times, says the camp provides something she doesn't always find elsewhere.
3: At Winkler Bible Camp, I do feel like I can talk about God more because I get teased at my I've been teased at my school before for even talking about God. But sure. Here I can actually talk about God without having to be
4: express your feelings, right?
3: Without being teased, yeah.
1: The event attracted families from across the region for a day of outdoor activities and community connection. A signed Jonathan Toews jersey and a signed Tristan Peters Chicago White Sox jersey will soon be up for grabs in a local fundraiser. Winkler's Steve Bubba Peters says he's auctioning both items online, with proceeds going toward buying fishing gear for kids. Peters won the Toews jersey during a recent fundraiser, but decided it could do more good supporting his youth fishing initiative.
5: So I'm going to post it on my Facebook page. It'll be public so anybody can see it. Like the Candlelighters auction, you'll just put your bid in the comments there and we'll go from there.
1: And a local car show is helping fund supportive living care in Winkler. The event for the Bueller Active Living Center Villages helps cover equipment and accessibility upgrades not funded through operating budgets. Executive Director Ryan Hildebrand says the program fills a key gap in care.
6: The Villages is kind of a unique new thing to Manitoba, and really what it is trying to address the gaps in the healthcare system. And so, you know, everybody wants to live independently as long as they can, and this is just trying to extend that piece of it. And the second floor in the Villages, it's 24-hour care for those that need it. So there's healthcare aides and a nurse that creates a care plan. We're just trying to bridge the gap between independent living and before somebody gets to Salem kind of thing.
1: Fundraiser happens Saturday from 11 a.m. to 3 on the grass beside 400 Memorial Drive, with cars, prizes, and community activities. We're gathering all the news of the day and delivering it directly to your inbox. 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
1: Clear skies tonight with a gusty southwest wind becoming light this evening, a low of 12. Tuesday, a mix of sun and cloud with a small chance of showers in the afternoon, the risk of a thunderstorm. Wind gusting out of the southeast and a high of 30. Tuesday night, cloudy with showers at times heavy or thunderstorms. Wind gusting out of the southeast and a low of 18. Wednesday, cloudy, chance of showers with a high of 21. Rain continuing Thursday, a high of 16. And a mix of sun and cloud expected for Friday with a high of 20. Know the weather shaping your day. Check the CDK Electric weather page on the Pembina Valley Online app.
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3: Clear skies tonight.

0: Wind gusting out of the southeast and a high of 30. Tuesday night, cloudy with showers at times heavy or thunderstorms. Wind gusting out of the southeast and a low of 18. Wednesday, cloudy, chance of showers with a high of 21. Rain continuing Thursday, a high of 16. And a mix of sun and cloud expected for Friday with a high of 20. Know the weather shaping your day. 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

0: and weather.
1: Clear skies tonight with a gusty southwest wind becoming light this evening, a low of 12. Tuesday, a mix of sun and cloud with a small chance of showers in the afternoon, the risk of a thunderstorm. Wind gusting out of the southeast and a high of 30. Tuesday night, cloudy with showers at times heavy or thunderstorms. Wind gusting out of the southeast and a low of 18. Wednesday, cloudy, chance of showers with a high of 21. Rain continuing Thursday, a high of 16. And a mix of sun and cloud expected for Friday with a high of 20. Know the weather shaping your day. Check the CDK Electric weather page on the Pembina Valley online app.
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3: I'm Candace Dirksen with your local news, streaming now through the Pembina Valley Online app. This week's Her Voice feature is on June Letkeman, who spent decades leaving her mark on communities across southern Manitoba through volunteering, leadership, and public service. Letkeman served as the first woman elected to both Plum Coulee Council and the Municipality of Rhineland Council, which she says is a point of pride. She shares why she thinks it's important for women to be in political roles.
4: I think it's very important for women to be on council or get involved in politics, any kind of politics. I think it brings a different perspective to our whole region, really.
3: Her Voice is a weekly feature that highlights women in the community whose leadership, heart, and innovation makes a difference. To submit a nomination or read Letkeman's story, head to Pembina Valley Online and the Pembina Valley Online app. A groundbreaking ceremony was held in Morden Sunday for Habitat for Humanity Manitoba's latest home built. The home will belong to Mustafa and Naja Mohammed and their three children, who've moved about five times since arriving in Canada from Syria in 2019. Mustafa says after years of instability, the opportunity means everything to his family.
5: Children crying a lot when we move from housing to house. Then now, no more tears, no more crying. We all have stable home, friends for them, neighbors, community. Not move from school to other school. No more house for selling. Prepare to move.
3: Habitat for Humanity Manitoba says the build comes as the organization marks its 40th anniversary in Canada. Carmen's Community Pool opened for the season Friday night for its first public swim, thanks in part to some help from a Carmen Area Foundation grant. Carmen Dufferin recreation programmer Sheena Nekaneshny explains how the grant has helped pay for a brand new pool water test kit, replacing an older, obsolete model.
6: We needed a new pool testing kit to do pool tests there electronically. We had one in the past, but it was expired and outdated and wasn't doing the proper testing, and you couldn't get the parts or pieces to go to it.
3: And the Altona and Area Family Resource Center is preparing for a busy June with programs, outdoor activities, and most importantly, community connection. Coordinator Nina Edbaum-Kaler says new program called Little Hands, Big Connections will get families out to Centennial Park for some messy fun this summer.
7: It's called Little Hands, Big Connections.
8: Okay.
7: This was through a grant that we got from Southern Health with their Healthy Together Now program. Mm-hmm. And what we're going to do is we're going to play in the park. Those that register, we're going to join at the Altona Centennial Park, and it's a bit of laughter, a bit of connection, and some messiness happening.
8: Okay.
7: So water's going to be involved, mud's going to be involved, stuff like that, that we're going to have some fun that way.
8: So make sure they're not wearing their Sunday best.
7: Exactly.
3: The organization is also hosting a bike safety event with Altona Police and a family pool party at the end of the month. 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
3: Clear skies tonight with a gusty southwest wind becoming light this evening, a low of 12. Tuesday, a mix of sun and cloud with a small chance of showers in the afternoon, the risk of a thunderstorm.

0: thunderstorm, wind gusting out of the southeast, and a high of 30. Tuesday night, cloudy with showers at times heavy or thunderstorms, wind gusting out of the southeast, and a low of 18. Wednesday, cloudy, chance of showers with a high of 21. Rain continuing Thursday, a high of 16. And a mix of sun and cloud expected for Friday with a high of 20. Know the weather shaping your day. Check the CDK Electric weather page on the Pembina Valley online app.
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7: Clear skies tonight with a gusty southwest wind becoming light this evening, a low of 12. Tuesday, a mix of sun and cloud with a small chance of showers in the afternoon, the risk of a thunderstorm. Wind gusting out of the southeast and a high of 30. Tuesday night, cloudy with showers at times heavy or thunderstorms. Wind gusting out of the southeast and a low of 18. Wednesday, cloudy, chance of showers with a high of 21. Rain continuing Thursday, a high of 16. And a mix of sun and cloud expected for Friday with a high of 20. Know the weather shaping your day. Check the CDK Electric weather page on the Pembina Valley online app.
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4: Clear skies tonight with a gusty southwest wind becoming light this evening, a low of 12. Tuesday, a mix of sun and cloud with a small chance of showers in the afternoon, the risk of a thunderstorm. Wind gusting out of the southeast and a high of 30. Tuesday night, cloudy with showers at times heavy or thunderstorms. Wind gusting out of the southeast and a low of 18. Wednesday, cloudy, chance of showers with a high of 21. Rain continuing Thursday, a high of 16. And a mix of sun and cloud expected for Friday with a high of 20. Know the weather shaping your day. 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
6: Now, your Pembina Valley online weather.
7: Clear skies tonight with a gusty southwest wind becoming light this evening, a low of 12. Tuesday, a mix of sun and cloud with a small chance of showers in the afternoon, the risk of a thunderstorm. Wind gusting out of the southeast and a high of 30. Tuesday night, cloudy, with showers at times heavy or thunderstorms. Wind gusting out of the southeast and a low of 18. Wednesday, cloudy, chance of showers with a high of 21. Rain continuing Thursday, a high of 16. And a mix of sun and cloud expected for Friday with a high of 20. Know the weather shaping your day. Check the CDK Electric weather page on the Pembina Valley online app.
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4: Clear skies tonight with a gusty southwest wind becoming light this evening, a low of 12. Tuesday, a mix of sun and cloud with a small chance of showers in the afternoon, the risk of a thunderstorm. Wind gusting out of the southeast and a high of 30. Tuesday night, cloudy, with showers at times heavy or thunderstorms. Wind gusting out of the southeast and a low of 18. Wednesday, cloudy, chance of showers with a high of 21. Rain continuing Thursday, a high of 16. And a mix of sun and cloud expected for Friday with a high of 20. Know the weather shaping your day. Check the CDK Electric weather page on the Pembina Valley Online app.
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0: Clear skies tonight with a gusty southwest wind becoming light this evening, a low of 12. Tuesday, a mix of sun and cloud with a small chance of showers in the afternoon, the risk of a thunderstorm, wind gusting out of the southeast and a high of 30. Tuesday night, cloudy with showers at times heavy or thunderstorms, wind gusting out of the southeast and a low of 18. Wednesday, cloudy, chance of showers with a high of 21. Rain continuing Thursday, a high of 16. And a mix of sun and cloud expected for Friday with a high of 20. Know the weather shaping your day. 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
3: Clear skies tonight with a gusty southwest wind becoming light this evening, a low of 12. Tuesday, a mix of sun and cloud with a small chance of showers in the afternoon, the risk of a thunderstorm. Wind gusting out of the southeast and a high of 30. Tuesday night, cloudy, with showers at times heavy or thunderstorms. Wind gusting out of the southeast and a low of 18. Wednesday, cloudy.

0: Lots of showers with a high of 21. Rain continuing Thursday, a high of 16. And a mix of sun and cloud expected for Friday with a high of 20. Know the weather shaping your day. Check the CDK Electric weather page on the Pembina Valley online app.
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7: Clear skies tonight with a gusty southwest wind becoming light this evening, a low of 12. Tuesday, a mix of sun and cloud with a small chance of showers in the afternoon, the risk of a thunderstorm. Wind gusting out of the southeast and a high of 30. Tuesday night, cloudy with showers at times heavy or thunderstorms. Wind gusting out of the southeast and a low of 18. Wednesday, cloudy, chance of showers with a high of 21. Rain continuing Thursday, a high of 16. And a mix of sun and cloud expected for Friday with a high of 20. Know the weather shaping your day. Check the CDK Electric weather page on the Pembina Valley online app.
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0: Maybe it's Emma, the 80-year-old in walking club, 6-year-old Noah, who loves baseball, or Hannah in the curling league. 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
1: Clear skies tonight with a gusty southwest wind becoming light this evening, a low of 12. Tuesday, a mix of sun and cloud with a small chance of showers in the afternoon, the risk of a thunderstorm. Wind gusting out of the southeast and a high of 30. Tuesday night, cloudy with showers at times heavy or thunderstorms. Wind gusting out of the southeast and a low of 18. Wednesday, cloudy, chance of showers with a high of 21. Rain continuing Thursday, a high of 16. And a mix of sun and cloud expected for Friday with a high of 20. Know the weather shaping your day. Check the CDK Electric weather page on the Pembina Valley online app.
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2: Clear skies tonight with a gusty southwest wind becoming light this evening, a low of 12. Tuesday, a mix of sun and cloud with a small chance of showers in the afternoon, the risk of a thunderstorm. Wind gusting out of the southeast and a high of 30. Tuesday night, cloudy with showers at times heavy or thunderstorms. Wind gusting out of the southeast and a low of 18. Wednesday, cloudy, chance of showers with a high of 21. Rain continuing Thursday, a high of 16. And a mix of sun and cloud expected for Friday with a high of 20. Know the weather shaping your day. Check the CDK Electric weather page on the Pembina Valley Online app.
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2: Clear skies tonight with a gusty southwest wind becoming light this evening, a low of 12. Tuesday, mix of sun and cloud with a small chance of showers in the afternoon, the risk of a thunderstorm. Wind gusting out of the southeast and a high of 30. Tuesday night, cloudy with showers at times heavy or thunderstorms. Wind gusting out of the southeast and a low of 18. Wednesday, cloudy, chance of showers with a high of 21. Rain continuing Thursday, a high of 16. And a mix of sun and cloud expected for Friday with a high of 20. Know the weather shaping your day. 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
1: Clear skies tonight with a gusty southwest wind becoming light this evening, a low of 12. Tuesday, a mix of sun and cloud with a small chance of showers in the afternoon, the risk of a thunderstorm. Wind gusting out of the southeast and a high of 30. Tuesday night, cloudy with showers at times heavy or thunderstorms. Wind gusting out of the southeast and a low of 18. Wednesday, cloudy, chance of showers with a high of 21. Rain continuing Thursday, a high of 16. And a mix of sun and cloud expected for Friday with a high of 20. Know the weather shaping your day. 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
2: Clear skies tonight with a gusty southwest wind becoming light this evening, a low of 12. Tuesday, a mix of sun and cloud with a small chance of showers in the afternoon, the risk of a thunderstorm. Wind gusting out of the southeast and a high of 30. Tuesday night, cloudy with showers at times heavy or thunderstorms. Wind gusting out of the southeast and a low of 18. Wednesday, cloudy, chance of showers with a high of 21. Rain continuing Thursday, a high of 16. And a mix of sun and cloud expected for Friday with a high of 20. Know the weather shaping your day. Check the CDK Electric weather page on the Pembina Valley online app.
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2: Clear skies tonight with a gusty southwest wind becoming light this evening, a low of 12. Tuesday, a mix of sun and cloud with a small chance of showers in the afternoon, the risk of a thunderstorm. Wind gusting out of the southeast and a high of 30. Tuesday night, cloudy, with showers at times heavy or thunderstorms. Wind gusting out of the southeast and a low of 18. Wednesday, cloudy, chance of showers with a high of 21. Rain continuing Thursday, a high of 16. And a mix of sun and cloud expected for Friday with a high of 20. Know the weather shaping your day. Check the CDK Electric weather page on the Pembina Valley Online app.
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2: Clear skies tonight with a gusty southwest wind becoming light this evening, a low of 12. Tuesday, a mix of sun and cloud with a small chance of showers in the afternoon, the risk of a thunderstorm. Wind gusting out of the southeast and a high of 30. Tuesday night, cloudy with showers at times heavy or thunderstorms. Wind gusting out of the southeast and a low of 18. Wednesday, cloudy, chance of showers with a high of 21. Rain continuing Thursday, a high of 16. And a mix of sun and cloud expected for Friday with a high of 20. Know the weather shaping your day. Check the CDK Electric weather page on the Pembina Valley online app.
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2: Clear skies tonight with a gusty southwest wind becoming light this evening, a low of 12. Tuesday, a mix of sun and cloud with a small chance of showers in the afternoon, the risk of a thunderstorm. Wind gusting out of the southeast and a high of 30. Tuesday night, cloudy with showers at times.

turkey, paying a morning cheese tax to your dog, or using sarcasm to keep calm in traffic. 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
1: Clear skies tonight with a gusty southwest wind becoming light this evening, a low of 12. Tuesday, a mix of sun and cloud with a small chance of showers in the afternoon, the risk of a thunderstorm. Wind gusting out of the southeast and a high of 30. Tuesday night, cloudy with showers at times heavy or thunderstorms. Wind gusting out of the southeast and a low of 18. Wednesday, cloudy, chance of showers with a high of 21. Rain continuing Thursday, a high of 16. And a mix of sun and cloud expected for Friday with a high of 20. Know the weather shaping your day. Check the CDK Electric weather page on the Pembina Valley online app.
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2: Clear skies tonight with a gusty southwest wind becoming light this evening, a low of 12. Tuesday, a mix of sun and cloud with a small chance of showers in the afternoon, the risk of a thunderstorm. Wind gusting out of the southeast and a high of 30. Tuesday night, cloudy, with showers at times heavy or thunderstorms. Wind gusting out of the southeast and a low of 18. Wednesday, cloudy, chance of showers with a high of 21. Rain continuing Thursday, a high of 16. And a mix of sun and cloud expected for Friday with a high of 20. Know the weather shaping your day. Check the CDK Electric weather page on the Pembina Valley Online app.
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3: Clear skies tonight with a gusty southwest wind becoming light this evening, a low of 12. Tuesday, a mix of sun and cloud with a small chance of showers in the afternoon, the risk of a thunderstorm. Wind gusting out of the southeast and a high of 30. Tuesday night, cloudy with showers at times heavy or thunderstorms. Wind gusting out of the southeast and a low of 18. Wednesday, cloudy, chance of showers with a high of 21. Rain continuing Thursday, a high of 16. And a mix of sun and cloud expected for Friday with a high of 20. Know the weather shaping your day. Check the CDK Electric weather page on the Pembina Valley online app.
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2: Good morning. We're looking at a mix of sun and cloud today with risk of severe thunderstorms this afternoon. I'm Alexander Peters, and a well-used connector corridor between Carmen Amenities will be getting spruced up soon. The community pathway will be getting a refreshed layer of fine, making it more reliable in wetter weather for users. Carmen Dufferin Recreation Programmer Sheena Nakaneshny spoke about the Carmen Area Foundation grant that will be used to upgrade the pathway.
3: The pathway, it's a committee separate from the recreation. So there's like a board, Renee, Kevin, and myself sit on it from recreation, but then we have some community members and stuff. So I did the application to

0: apply for fines, we call it, some new gravel to put up on the high pathway, which is an old railroad track.
1: And Morden's Philippine Independence Day celebration will take place on June 13th in the Suncatch Plaza. The event will feature entertainment, vendors, and fundraising activities. Organizer Jewel White said the fundraising 50-50 and raffle will also support the Morden Filipino community, a new organization that will support the Pemina Valley.
2: We're registered now, so we're trying to raise as much funds as we can so we have funds that we can start with our official organization, right? We have some funds, but we need to have some more funds in there so we can start planning how our community will play a role in our local community.
1: The Filipino Independence Celebration runs from 5 p.m. to 9 p.m. on June 13th, but the vendors will open at noon, so the community is invited to come out before the official program begins. And a groundbreaking ceremony was held in Morden Saturday for Habitat for Humanity Manitoba's latest home build. The home will belong to Mustafa and Naja Muhammad and their three children, who have moved about five times since arriving in Canada from Syria in 2019. Mustafa says, after years of instability, the opportunity means everything to his family.
3: Children crying a lot when we move from housing to house. Then now, no more tears, no more crying. We all have stable home, friends for them, neighbors, community, not move from school to other school, no more house for selling, prepare to move.
1: Habitat for Humanity Manitoba says the building comes as the organization marks its 40th anniversary in Canada. Get the news of the day conveniently delivered to your email inbox and subscribe to the Daily News on Pemina Valley Online.
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5: Three GVC students are putting on an event tonight at the school that combines their love of volleyball and also helps out charity. Here's Phoenix Thiessen with more details.
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5: Phoenix says working alongside Lindsay Braun and Miley Ginter has been a real treat, and they're hoping to do this kind of camp again in the future. You can read a lot more by going to PeminaValleyOnline.com, and there are still spots available if you have a grade 6 or 7 student that wants to be involved tonight. In Major League Baseball, the Toronto Blue Jays had their chances but couldn't get a key hit in a key moment, eventually losing to the Philadelphia Phillies 5-2. I'm Dave Anthony.
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1: Fog clearing up to a mix of sun and clouds today. Risk of severe thunderstorms this afternoon. Windy, high of 31, humidex 37, UV index of 8. Tonight, cloudy, showers with thunderstorms in the evening and overnight, windy, low of 18. Wednesday, cloudy with a 60% chance of showers, risk of thunderstorm, high of 23. Thursday, cloudy, 60% chance of showers, high of 18. Currently in Pilot Mound and Carmen, it is 10 degrees, and in Morden, Winkler, and Altona, it is 11 degrees. Winds are coming in from the south and southeast at 3 kilometers per hour with a relative humidity of 81%. Track the storm before it hits and get live radar and forecasts from CDK Electric on the Pemina Valley online app.
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0: A hot day is in store for us today. Mainly sunny with increasing cloudiness late this morning and risk of a severe thunderstorm this afternoon in case you've just been missing it since its last appearance last week. We may see some severe weather this afternoon. Wind southeast gusting up to 60 kilometers per hour. And here's the kicker. High of 31 degrees today. The Humidex making it feel like 37 and the UV index of 8 or very high. So if you're driving a truck and you got one arm out the window, that arm is going to be brown. 18 degrees overnight tonight and those thunderstorms continuing. So we will see how the day plays out today and the severity of the thunderstorm. But you can check out all of the forecast details for yourself provided by CDK Electric at PeminaValleyOnline.com. Today we're going to talk about license plates. There are some new designs through Manitoba Parks that you can vote on. I want to know which one's your favorite, and I'll tell you which one is mine. And we're also going to highlight a car show. You're going to see some collector plates on some of the cars this weekend at 400 Memorial Drive in Winkler. My dad, Chomper Giesbrecht, Bob Giesbrecht, is putting on a car show as a fundraiser for the Villages at Bueller Active Living Center. So we're going to hear from Chomper and Ryan Hildebrandt, Executive Director at Bueller Active Living Center, after 7:30 this morning. Also, yesterday, had a lovely visit to the school that I graduated from 20 years ago, Garden Valley Collegiate, for Classroom of the Month. So we'll highlight that after 7 o'clock this morning. Got to chat with some of the photography students there. Right now, it's time to get started. Thanks for joining the Eagle Morning Show, powered by Sawatsky's Furniture and Appliances. I'm Jamie Giesbrecht.
1: It's as Canadian as the metric system, Anne of Green Gables, and watching Mr. Dress-Up. The PV Cup. 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
4: Fog clearing up to a mix of sun and cloud today. Risk of severe thunderstorms this afternoon. Windy, high of 31, humidex 37, UV index of 8. Tonight, cloudy, showers with thunderstorms in the evening and overnight, windy, low of 18. Wednesday, cloudy with a 60% chance of showers, risk of thunderstorm, high of 23. Thursday, cloudy, 60% chance of showers, high of 18. Currently in Pilot Mound and Carmen, it is 10 degrees, and in Morden, Winkler, and Altona, it is 11 degrees. Winds are coming in from the south and southeast at 3 kilometers per hour with a relative humidity of 81%. Track the storm before it hits and get live radar and forecasts from CDK Electric on the Pembina Valley online app.
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When you see all of the different license plates around, which one is your favorite? I do love a yellow collector's plate. I think they're really cool. I love it that they're yellow. We see them at the car shows all the time. But Parks Manitoba has some new license plate designs, and they're looking for our opinions on which one we think is the best. 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We're going to chat more about the designs coming up after James Arthur's Say You Won't Let Go. By the way, June Letkeman, her voice. Check out her story on PeminaValleyOnline.com. Amazing.

looking at a high of 31 degrees today, and some thunderstorm activity is expected for this afternoon. Have you seen the new Manitoba Parks license plate designs? EngageMB.ca is where you go to view them, and the province is asking us to vote on five different designs. And while they're all nice,

0: I like the black one. Black is kind of my thing. Like, if you know me, I wear a lot of black. But the cup I'm drinking my iced coffee from this morning is black. My car is black. Anything black, I love it. So that license plate, it's all black, and it says park at night. I immediately thought, yeah, that's the one. Now, don't get me wrong. The other designs are beautiful. There's a loon design that just screams Manitoba summer. There's a camping scene with a tent and camp chairs, a canoe-inspired design, and a topographic map design for the outdoor adventure crowd. But there's something about that black plate. It just looks sharp. It's inspired by Manitoba's dark sky parks and those nights when you're sitting around a campfire looking up at a sky full of stars. And honestly, I think it would look good on every vehicle. What's funny is I don't even know if people are voting on what best represents Manitoba parks. Or, like, will you vote based on which one would look coolest parked in your driveway? Because I think about my own car. It's a black Malibu. And that black license plate would look awesome on it. The good news is there's no wrong answer and there's no consequence if you pick the wrong one. Every design celebrates Manitoba's parks in a different way. And some of the money from each plate sold goes towards the Manitoba Provincial Park Endowment Fund, which supports improvements and projects in provincial parks across the province. So we're going to see the chosen plate in 2027. I'm sure next summer we'll see a lot of those. There we go. Another license plate to look out for, and you can cast your vote at engagemb.ca. We've got your full forecast coming up. That includes some thunderstorm activity anticipated for this afternoon. Check it out.
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0: It's a beautiful morning in the Pembina Valley. Looking out my window here on First Street in Winkler, the sky is blue. It's calm outside, but that is not going to last. As a matter of fact, we're going to see the wind pick up later this afternoon and a risk of a severe thunderstorm. So it won't be long before the sky darkens a little bit. You can check out the full forecast details provided by CDK Electric at PeminaValleyOnline.com. By the way, high of 31 degrees today, Humidex at 37. It's going to be a hot one.
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2: We're looking at a mix of sun and clouds later today with risk of severe thunderstorms this afternoon, working our way up to a high of 31. I'm Alexander Peters, and the spring season at Altona's Gallery in the Park is underway, and three artists have exhibitions inside the Schwartz House. Zilka Van Niekerk, Clyde D. Finley, and Kathleen Lewandowski are part of the season. Van Niekerk's exhibition of acrylic paintings is titled For God's Glory.
3: In a way, it's like a journey or a path. Like a prayer path, I called it. So it starts with a big painting. The exhibition is called For God's Glory. And along the way, this psalm came up. I think it's 103. And I thought, all my paintings fit into this psalm, kind of.
2: The season also opened with the unveiling of a new piece in the sculpture garden donated by Linda and the late Ray Lowen. It's called Immigrant and was created by Galina Stetko. After nearly 17 years, the South Central Echo Institute continues to promote watershed education and the importance of water in our lives by working with Southern Manitoba schools. Program coordinator Kent Luarn notes the umbrella organization is most well known for its River Watch program.
4: River Watch is actually a student-based monitoring project. So students go out to a bridge. Typically, we work in conjunction with the watershed districts. We gather water samples, and then we do some testing. So we test for various parameters, pH, dissolved oxygen, conductivity, clarities, transparency. All of that's recorded on our website, so it becomes public domain data.
2: The group recently added a new program called River of Dreams aimed at younger students. You can learn more by listening to the latest episode of Ripple Effect presented by the Red River Basin Commission on the Pembina Valley online app. And the inaugural Trailblazers event will bring women from across the Pembina Valley together to learn more about political leadership and public service. Organizer Leah Clausen said the event was created in response to the underrepresentation of women in politics, particularly in rural communities. The panel will feature women with experience in municipal, provincial, and school board leadership.
5: It's the very first time there was a group of ladies that got together and thought, you know, women statistically are generally underrepresented in politics, especially in our rural areas. And we thought, what better of a way to have a casual evening of our panelists that are going to come out and maybe answer some of the questions that folks are wondering and start that process again in advance of our October 2026 elections.
2: Clausen hopes the evening will help attendees see the positive difference they can make through public office. The event takes place this evening at Boundary Trails Health Center in the New Wings Multipurpose Room. Find these stories and more on Pembina Valley Online and in the daily news delivered to your inbox when you subscribe.
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6: Three GVC students are putting on an event tonight at the school that combines their love of volleyball and also helps out charity. Here's Phoenix Thiessen with more details.
7: So this volleyball camp, we're holding it. 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
6: All right. So what made you want to host this event, Phoenix?
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6: Phoenix says working alongside Lindsay Braun and Miley Ginter has been a real treat, and they're hoping to do this kind of camp again in the future. You can read a lot more by going to PeminaValleyOnline.com, and there are still spots available if you have a grade 6 or 7 student that wants to be involved tonight. In Major League Baseball, the Toronto Blue Jays had their chances but couldn't get a key hit in a key moment, eventually losing to the Philadelphia Phillies 5-2. I'm Dave Anthony.
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2: Fog clearing up to a mix of sun and cloud today. Risk of severe thunderstorms this afternoon. Windy, high of 31, Humidex 37, UV index of 8. Tonight, cloudy, showers with thunderstorms in the evening and overnight, windy, low of 18. Wednesday, cloudy with a 60% chance of showers, risk of thunderstorm, high of 23. Thursday, cloudy, 60% chance of showers, high of 18. Currently in Pilot Mound and Carmen, it is 10 degrees, and in Morden, Winkler, and Altona, it is 11 degrees. Winds are coming in from the south and southeast at 3 kilometers per hour with a relative humidity of 81%. Track the storm before it hits and get live radar and forecasts from CDK Electric on the Pembina Valley online app.
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I'm Jamie Giesbrecht. Thanks for listening to the Eagle 93.5. That was Rima and Selena Gomez. Calm down. And things are calm outside right now, but some thunderstorm activity is in store for this afternoon. Hey, the ultimate summer road trip is the perfect way to celebrate your summer. And we're giving away 4 tickets to see Alanis Morissette at the Calgary Stampede for July 11th. If you want to win that prize pack, you've got to enter and enter every day at PeminaValleyOnline.com. Today's question, what is your must-have road trip snack? I think for me, it's chocolate-covered pretzels. I love that as a snack. Fill out the form today and you are entered to win the ultimate summer road trip with Mr. Lube and Tires to see Alanis Morissette at the Calgary Stampede. Speaking of winning, we have our very first winner for Show Us Your Summer. Some great local prizes, and we want to see what your summer looks like. So we're going to celebrate the first winner with the theme of sports from last week. That's coming up after Nickelback, Photograph.

0: Well, you might want to have a camera on hand or maybe just your smartphone later today as a thunderstorm rolls through the Pembina Valley. And we're going to get some details up on Pembina Valley Online for you from CMOS accredited weathercaster Chris Sumner. But what I can tell you for now on the CDK Electric forecast is that it's looking like the risk of severe thunderstorm is happening this afternoon. Winds will gust from the southeast up to 60 kilometers per hour. And we're expecting a hot day today, a high of 31 degrees, the Humidex at 37. So take some pictures because the theme of summer storms may be coming in Show Us Your Summer. That is our contest that's running all summer long, where we are inviting you to share your summer with us through pictures. So last week we kicked things off with the theme of sports. Oh, and by the way, you win fabulous prizes if you are the winner that week. So keep entering. Last year we had a sports theme and we are so excited to announce Barb Price as the winner. Have a listen to Ty Hildebrandt's call with Barb.
1: It was a wonderful photo of some Zone 4 champions. Can you tell me about this baseball, softball photo you sent us?
2: Oh, yes. I said, well, it's been a long time coming, but we finally managed to win the zones this year and work and get our way to provincials. And we've been at provincials before, but we've always managed to get a wild card. Well, this year we won the zones. And at provincials, the girls actually did fairly well as well.

0: Well,
1: okay.
0: They won their two round robin games and then got a bye into the quarterfinals and then played a really tough game against Vincent Massey Brandon and lost 2-1.
1: Oh man.
0: So that ended our run. But
1: hey.
0: They did well. They played well all season. Oh, I've been with them probably since my daughter played, which was moons ago. And then I've just been kind of helping Nicole Rutledge out. And yeah, so I'm called the bench boss.
1: Ah, that's awesome, Barb. Oh, I love that. This is a great photo of the girls, and congratulations to them. Now, you sent us this photo, Barb, for Show Us Your Summer. We have a bunch of grand prizes to give away, but guess what? You are our week one prize winner. Barb, you win a prize for sending us photos.
0: Oh, well, thanks. That's great.
1: No problem. I am going to give you a frozen pizza and a watermelon, not frozen, just normal, from the Fruit and More store. I have two golf passes for the Winkler Golf Club, and I have a Splish Splash family pass for Lake Minnewasta.
0: Oh my goodness, that's awesome.
1: Yeah, and that's all just for sending us a photo. You're still entered for our grand prize. This year, our grand prize is a shed from Home Hardware in Morden, and you could win it.
2: There we go. Barb Price still in the running for the grand prize and did win one of our weekly prizes from our fantastic sponsors of Show Us Your Summer. 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I want to see what you have been enjoying about the very beginnings of summer. Maybe it's the dandelions, or maybe like me, you had a bunny on your lawn that was just all sprawled out on a hot day. I got a picture of that. It was a great photo. I feel like I should submit, even if I can't win. It was a great photo. 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
7: Fog clearing up to a mix of sun and cloud today. Risk of severe thunderstorms this afternoon. Windy, high of 31, humidex 37, UV index of 8. Tonight, cloudy, showers with thunderstorms in the evening and overnight, windy, low of 18. Wednesday, cloudy with a 60% chance of showers, risk of thunderstorm, high of 23. Thursday, cloudy, 60% chance of showers, high of 18. Currently in Pilot Mound and Carmen, it is 10 degrees, and in Morden, Winkler, and Altona, it is 11 degrees. Winds are coming in from the south and southeast at 3 kilometers per hour with a relative humidity of 81%. Track the storm before it hits and get live radar and forecasts from CDK Electric on the Pembina Valley online app.
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0: Online News.
1: Good morning, I'm Alexander Peters. A man was turned over to RCMP's Border Integrity Team after he was found walking along an Altona road with a backpack last month. Local police were alerted by a resident who said he'd found the man and learned he couldn't speak English. At the time, Altona police were aware that RCMP officers were searching for a group of people who had crossed the international border illegally. Local officers detained the man and turned him over to RCMP for custody. A well-used connector corridor between Carmen amenities will be getting spruced up soon. The community pathway will be getting a fresh layer of fine, making it more reliable in wetter weather for users. Carmen Dufferin recreation programmer Sheena Nakaneshny spoke about the users that will take advantage of the improvements.
2: So we just needed to maintain that one. It just, there's not really much gravel left on it. So it gets pretty sludgy and when it rains and wet and there's so many dips and so we thought that would be, it's a very high traffic area because it's between the golf course and our campground and Kings Park. So lots of people walk there and it just kind of gets you to a lot of different complexes in the town.
1: Philippine Independence Day takes place on June 12th, but Morden celebration will happen on June 13th at the Suncatch Plaza. Organizer Jewel White said the day will include live music, a fashion show competition, and food vendors. She shares more about the significance of the day.
3: It is very important because that's when we realize that we can be our own country, basically what it is, because we were deprived of the independence for almost 300-something years.
1: Morden's Philippine Independence Celebration takes place on June 13th from 5 to 9 p.m., but vendors will be open at noon, with the whole community invited to attend. And families from across the Pembina Valley turned out to Winkler Bible Camp this weekend for the annual Family Fun Day. Camp Director Dale Weeb says the giant swing remains one of the most popular attractions.
4: Well, I think everybody likes the giant swing because it's pretty big. But the other one is all the water walking and you jump in these balls filled with air and you roll around on the water. So there's a bunch of cool stuff that the kids can try all day long.
1: There's a lot happening in our community and you won't miss anything when you subscribe to the Daily Newsletter on Pembina Valley Online.
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6: Three GVC students are putting on an event tonight at the school that combines their love of volleyball and also helps out charity. 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
7: So this volleyball camp, we're holding it. 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
6: 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In Major League Baseball, the Toronto Blue Jays had their chances but couldn't get a key hit in a key moment, eventually losing to the Philadelphia Phillies 5-2. I'm Dave Anthony.
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1: Fog clearing up to a mix of sun and cloud today. Risk of severe thunderstorms this afternoon. Windy, high of 31, humidex 37, UV index of 8. Tonight, cloudy, showers with thunderstorms in the evening and overnight. Windy, low of 18. Wednesday, cloudy with a 60% chance of showers. Risk of thunderstorm, high of 23. Thursday, cloudy, 60% chance of showers, high of 18. Currently in Pilot Mound and Carmen, it is 10 degrees. And in Morden, Winkler, and Altona, it is 11 degrees. Winds are coming in from the south and southeast at 3 kilometers per hour with a relative humidity of 81%. Track the storm before it hits and get live radar and forecasts from CDK Electric on the Pembina Valley online app.
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0: Well, we are looking at a stormy day today, which is interesting because when you look out the window this morning, it's beautiful and blue out there, but things are going to take a turn this afternoon as we see the wind pick up from the southeast, up gusting to 60 kilometers per hour. And then, yes, risk of a severe thunderstorm this afternoon. So I'm curious to see how that plays out because right now it's absolutely gorgeous outside. We're looking at a high of 31 degrees and then overnight thunderstorms continue. And it's says in the CDK Electric weather forecast, heavy thunderstorms overnight tonight and severe thunderstorms late this evening. So it could be an interesting night. You might be up all night. Who knows? Hey, as we get closer to the weekend, you might be looking for some fun stuff to do. There's a car show happening at 400 Memorial Drive. That is, of course, Dos Banderas Restaurant and Heritage Farms Brewery. And my dad, Bob Chomper Giesbrecht, is a car show enthusiast. He drives a 55 Bel Air. You may have seen him around town. And he stopped by the studio along with Ryan Hildebrandt of Bueller Active Living Center. He's the executive director, to chat a bit about this event. Have a listen to our conversation. Dad, did you know that you were one of my first guests on the Eagle Morning Show?
1: Is that right? What do I win?
0: I don't have a prize. I don't think I can give prizes to family members. But it's nice to have you back.
1: Thank you.
0: And Ryan Hildebrandt, city councilor and, of course, executive director at Bueller Active Living Center.
2: You bet.
0: Welcome here. I've only interviewed you for Smile Cookie Day.
2: Right, exactly. Yeah.
0: Have you recovered from your cookie decorating?
2: Barely. But I know my mom was pretty excited to see my picture on Powder Valley Online.
0: You looked so happy in that picture. That was fantastic. So you two guys are teaming. Well, and actually, you're a counselor too, Dad, with the RMS Stanley. I should mention that.
1: We're close by, you bet. Yeah.
0: So we got two counselors.
1: What Winkler's doing.
2: Yeah, exactly.
0: We could have like a little forum here. Ask a counselor.
1: And we do meet every once in a while.
0: I know you do. I know you do.
2: We do get along.
0: That's awesome. Yeah, it's great to live here and have these counselors.

0: councils that get along so well. But you two are teaming up not for a council reason, but for something else. Dad, why don't you tell us?
1: I'm just putting on a car show.
0: Same old, same old.
1: Yeah. But with all the funds are going to Bueller Active Living Center, to the Peter George Dick second floor, I call it.
0: Yep. You know,
1: it's the probably villages, yeah. Village.
0: The villages.
1: Yeah, right.
0: So, Ryan, tell us about Peter George Dick. I remember him fondly. I loved Peter George Dick and had the opportunity. Exactly. Often, when I would see him, I would be singing O Canada, and he was the MLA.
2: Right, yes.
0: So tell us all about Peter George Dick.
2: Yeah, so I think the reason that that it's named after Peter George Dick is he was actually one of the first clients that we had in the villages. And so it was kind of, the villages is kind of a unique new thing to Manitoba, and really what it is it's trying to address the gaps in the healthcare system. And so, you know, when everybody wants to live in their home and live independently as long as they can, and this is just trying to extend that piece of it. And so so on the second floor, it's in the villages, it's 24-hour care for those that need it, and so there's healthcare aides and a nurse that creates a care plan. And so we're just trying to bridge the gap between independent living and before somebody gets to Salem kind of thing.
0: Wow. So if people on the second floor at Bueller are able to, they can still go down and
2: Absolutely.
0: Have coffee and lunch and
2: Absolutely.
0: Stuff. But they can still receive that medical care
2: Exactly.
0: they need. What
2: Exactly.
0: a great way to incorporate people Yeah. who do need medical care with others who are, you know, living their lives, doing activities, and
2: Yep,
0: you don't have to be isolated.
2: Exactly. We have one client that I see every day. He brings his scooter right past my office and says hi, usually has a joke, and then he'll kind of do his rounds through the main floor, and then he'll go back up when it's lunchtime or whatever. And,
0: yeah.
2: And it's just nice to see, you know, that independence still. But,
0: yeah.
2: you know, still needs some care from time to time.
0: Yeah. Do you remember any of his jokes?
2: You know, I'm terrible at remembering jokes.
0: Me too.
2: I can usually remember a little bit of it, and then I mess up the punchline. So
0: I cannot tell a joke to save my life. I can never remember the punchline.
2: Yeah, exactly. So I'm terrible at that. But it makes me laugh every morning.
0: Well, I don't know if we'll be telling jokes, but I'm going to be emceeing this car show that is it's in support of the second floor, the Peter George Dick Villages of Bueller Active Living Center. The car show takes place this Saturday, 11 a.m. at 400 Memorial Drive. That's where Dos Banderas is. Bring your car, whatever car it is that you're proud of, if it's a classic or something more modern. And we're going to hear more from Chomper and Ryan coming up in a few minutes. Hope you can stick around.
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10: If your morning includes coffee, chaos, and

0: Showers, risk of thunderstorm, high of 23. Thursday, cloudy, 60% chance of showers, high of 18. Currently in Pilot Mound and Carmen, it is 10 degrees, and in Morden, Winkler, and Altona, it is 11 degrees. Winds are coming in from the south and southeast at 3 kilometers per hour, with a relative humidity of 81%. Track the storm before it hits and get live radar and forecasts from CDK Electric on the Pembina Valley online app.
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Move over training season. It's raining season in southern Manitoba, and you might be thinking, rain? Where? The sky is totally blue and totally clear this morning. But that's going to change. We'll see some clouds roll in this afternoon with risk of a severe thunderstorm. So this really is the calm before the storm. Well, a lot of event organizers are hoping for sunny skies this weekend, and it looks like we may see that for Saturday and Sunday. 20 degrees for Saturday and sunny, and that's perfect for the car show the Chomper Giesbrecht and Ryan Hildebrandt are putting on. We're going to hear more about it after 5 seconds of summer. It's Young Blood on the Eagle 93.5, powered by Sawatsky's Furniture and Appliances.

0: Well, we're going to hit today's high of 31 degrees around 4 o'clock this afternoon. And by then, I anticipate we will see some of the thunderstorm activity that is predicted in the CDK Electric forecast at PeminaValleyOnline.com. Saturday looks sunny and a high of 20, which is really nice weather for an outdoor event. And a car show is happening this Saturday at 400 Memorial Drive. That's where Dos Banderas Restaurant is, as well as Heritage Farms Brewery. Chomper Giesbrecht is putting this on. He's my dad. And Ryan Hildebrand is the executive director of Bueller Active Living Center. The duo stopped by to talk about the event. And Chomper says you can bring any kind of vehicle, classic or more modern.
1: You have a Toyota or a Subaru that you're proud of. You know, and us older fellas, we don't know what's under the hood. It might be turbocharged or supercharged. We don't know what the younger folks are doing nowadays.
0: Yeah.
1: But bring it down on the 13th and show it off. Like, we'd love to have you.
0: Yeah. So there's a connection. That actually connects generations is, you know, there might be younger people with the Subarus and the
1: sure.
0: different imports and things like that. And then the older guys who have the cars they remember, even like thinking about the 55 Bel Air.
1: Yeah.
0: Do you guys swap stories? Like, do the young people tell you stories about their cars?
1: They're a little bit shy, but if you knock on their door a little bit, you know, and ask them some questions, they'll gladly talk to you, and that's what I find. But the generation gap is something to work with.
0: Yeah.
1: You know, it's a little bit of a language barrier. You're old, they're cool and young, and I'm trying, and I talk to them as much as I can, but...
2: You're getting cooler.
0: I think you're pretty cool.
1: It's just, the fact is to get everybody down there, whatever they have. Last year I had a guy from Brandon phone me ahead.

0: At a time, he says, I got a brand new Challenger. Is that going to upset anybody? I said, no, you proud of it? Bring it down. And at the same time, there were brand new Mustangs coming and Audis and things like that. It's not a new car show. You'll never outdo the old cars that we have right here.
1: Right.
0: You don't have to be afraid of hurting anybody's feelings. The guys, they just show up. And we have Winkler, Morden, Altona, this whole area, the southern, you know, Pembina Valley here, we have a lot of car enthusiasts. So,
1: oh, yeah.
0: You know, and I have some fellas coming from Pilot Mound, Killarney.
1: Yeah.
0: They love it here. So
1: I love it. Yeah, there is kind of that circuit, and people will go to as many as they can. And this one is early in the season, June 13th. So where is this taking place?
0: 400 Memorial Drive, right beside Dos Banderos.
1: Right, in Heritage Farms.
0: It's on the grass there. We're cutting it, making it nice, and it'll be a great afternoon. And it starts a little earlier this year, 11 o'clock start, so we can have lunch over there, and we can try the Banderos restaurant.
1: Yes.
0: And it's all over at 3 o'clock.
1: Wow, so it wraps up pretty quickly.
0: Yeah.
1: If I know you, I know there's probably prizes.
0: They're coming in now, yes.
1: Anything cool?
0: Everything is cool. There's a lot of variety. The local businesses are just coming through, like Winkler Co-op at home and things like that, and BG Auto, Miller Machine. He's got something there. I can't even name them all because I've just got a lineup happening.
1: Yeah, so. Well, people have to come to find out.
0: Yep, yeah, they have to. And play the game, raise some money.
2: Yeah.
0: You bet. All funds go to that. I pull in over there, hand it over to Peter George Dick Villages.
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1: Mainly cloudy skies this morning, and we are looking at risk of a severe thunderstorm this afternoon. By the way, while you're at PeminaValleyOnline.com checking out the CDK Electric weather forecast, don't forget to enter Show Us Your Summer. This week's theme is nature through your lens. So if you're someone who likes to take photos of the clouds or, you know, the flowers that you've planted or the birds in your trees, submit those photos and you could win some great local prizes. And you could be qualified to win some of the grand prizes, which are pretty fantastic. I hear there's a shed up for grabs. It's time now for the news with Alexander Peters.
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13: Good morning. I'm Alexander Peters. The South Central Echo Institute, based in the Prairie Spirit School Division, continues to engage students across the province on watershed education. Program coordinator Kent LaWarn says its newest program, River of Dreams, is aimed at grades 3 to 6 students and was adopted from the International Water Institute. The Red River Basin Commission recently provided funding for their program so it can be offered through 2027.
14: The students read a book called Paddle to the Sea. I go into class and do a presentation for them about watersheds and then how that ties into the Red River Basin, but also the Lake

0: Winnipeg watershed. And when I leave, the students receive a 14-inch cedar canoe, which they decorate and make it their own. And they write a dream related to what they hope their canoe will see after it's launched.
1: Each canoe has a tracking number, which, if they are found, can be entered into a website so the students can find out how far it traveled. Winnipeg watercolor painter Clyde D. Finley is one of three artists in the spring season underway at Altona's Gallery in the Park. The pieces include Manitoba landscapes, people, and architecture interpreted through his brush, pen, and inks.
2: Well, watercolor for me really transcends super harsh, beautiful, vibrant color of any kind. Mm-hmm. And so that's what I tried to originally start with.
1: Zilka Van Niekerk and Kathy Lewandowski are also part of the season. Habitat for Humanity Manitoba officially broke ground on a new home in Morden over the weekend, marking the start of a project that will provide a permanent home for a local family of five. Mustafa Muhammad, who now works as a welder at Farm King, says his family has moved from rental to rental since coming to Canada from Syria nearly 7 years ago.
3: I'm very excited to start digging the ground, start to help put my hand with all the people, help to build the house. We will think the community to build new houses in the future. I'm happy to do whatever the community needs.
1: The family will help build the home alongside Habitat volunteers as part of the organization's home ownership program. We're gathering all the news of the day and delivering it directly into your inbox. Subscribe to The Daily News on Pembina Valley Online.
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5: 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In Major League Baseball, the Toronto Blue Jays had their chances but couldn't get a key hit in a key moment, eventually losing to the Philadelphia Phillies 5-2. I'm Dave Anthony.
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1: Fog clearing up to a mix of sun and cloud today. Risk of severe thunderstorms this afternoon. Windy, high of 31, humidex 37, UV index of 8. Tonight, cloudy, showers with thunderstorms in the evening and overnight. Windy, low of 18. Wednesday, cloudy with a 60% chance of showers, risk of thunderstorm, high of 23. Thursday, cloudy, 60% chance of showers, high of 18. Currently in Pilot Mound and Carmen, it is 10 degrees, and in Morden, Winkler, and Altona, it is 11 degrees. Winds are coming in from the south and southeast at 3 kilometers per hour with a relative humidity of 81%. Track the storm before it hits and get live radar and forecasts from CDK Electric on the Pembina Valley online app.
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Well, it's been a wonderful year of Classroom of the Month visits, and we wrapped that all up yesterday when I visited, actually, I think one of the oldest groups of students we've ever had, grade 10 photography class at Garden Valley Collegiate. I only grabbed 15 minutes of their time before the bell rang and they had to move on. And I tell you, high school students, when that bell rings, they are out. They are not sitting around to find out what you have to say next. They are on to the next thing. They're busy, right? And they're wrapping up the school year. Lots going on. But I do appreciate the time that they did give to me and their willingness to invite me to the school. We had delicious pizza from Chicken Chef in Morden, brought some great prizes from Canadian Fossil Discovery Center and Aspire Dental Center. And it was actually really funny because the Aspire Dental toothbrushes are for little kids. So the grade 10s got a kick out of that. And I actually had the chance to sit down with three of the students who I guess had a spare right after I visited. And they chatted with me about their summer plans. And that was Jesse, Megan, and Brielle. We're going to hear from them after Below. This is Not a Love Song on the Eagle 93.5, powered by Sawatsky's Furniture and Appliances.

0: Classroom of the Month has officially wrapped up as yesterday I visited the GVC photography class led by Darren Crane. A couple of nominations came in for that class. And while those nominations came in from grade 12 students, it was actually the grade 10 class that I had the opportunity to visit. Only for a short while, because the bell rang and the students cleared out. Like, I tell you, when you're in high school and that bell rings, there's nothing holding you back. It's on to the next thing. Doesn't matter who's in your class. It was lovely to see the kids and to have a chance to go back to the high school I graduated from 20 years ago. So chances are, if you are my age, maybe some of your kids are in that class. Have a listen to an interview that I did with three very talented photography students, Jesse, Megan, and Brielle.
1: I want to know what you're looking forward to the most about summer, because it's almost here.
2: Oh, well, I'm going to be working at Winkler Bible Camp for like 5 weeks, something like that.
1: Like a counselor?
2: Yeah, and like cabin leader and staff, just all sorts of things.
1: Did you go to camp when you were a kid?
2: Yeah, 1 year. Nice. It was amazing.
1: Awesome.
2: The best experience, summer experience, in my opinion.
1: So what do you think it is about summer camp that everyone loves so much?
2: There's just so much to do, so much to learn.
1: Yeah.
2: And the slingshot. Okay, so have you seen it before?
1: Yes.
2: It's just huge swing, basically. It's so much fun running it, too.
1: Yeah.
2: Yeah.
1: So you're going to run it. So yeah. Do you know what age group you're going to be a counselor for?
2: No. I don't even know exactly what I'm going to be doing yet.
1: Do you know what the theme is this year at camp?
2: Yes, but I'm not allowed to say that.
1: Oh, come on. Well, have fun at camp. I'll come back to see your pictures, but I want to chat with some of your other classmates. Who's your favorite?
2: Mr. Crane.
1: You were nominated 2 times for Classroom of the Month, yeah, along with Carolyn Wintanew. You two have stopped by the studio before. Your class does some pretty amazing things. How are you feeling as you're wrapping up the school year with the classes you've taught this year?
3: School goes really fast. We got 7 days left to finish up things here at GBC. Looking forward to summer and a little bit of holiday.
1: Yeah.
3: Yeah.
1: It's hard for me to remember 20 years ago what it felt like when you're getting antsy and you're getting close to summer.
3: 20 years ago?
1: It was 20.
3: It has to be about 10. Come on.
1: You're the best teacher at GBC. So, I mean, are the kids getting antsy? Are you noticing that, like, the students are kind of ready to break?
3: I don't know if they're getting antsy. Maybe some of them are panicking a little bit just to get things done. But we'll get through it like we do every year.
1: Oh, that's awesome. So what do you say to the students that nominated you? Because I understand they were actually grade 12 students. So it's their final year. Clearly, they wanted to honor you.
3: A little bit of a shout out to Taylor and Sam from semester one. Thanks for the nomination. But again, thanks to Chicken Chef, the Eagle Radio Station, and Country 88.
1: Even Country 88?
3: Even Country 88.
1: Wow.
3: Yeah.
1: What's your name?
4: Megan.
1: Megan, this is your grade 10 year. Summer's coming. What are you looking forward to?
4: Also summer.

0: camp. I'll be working there too.
1: No way. Same camp as Jesse?
0: Yep.
1: Cool. So what made you interested in summer camp?
0: I've gone there since I was a kid, since I was probably like 5, and now working there is just like really rewarding after being there for so many years.
1: Awesome. Have you counseled before?
0: Yes, I did last year for a few weeks.
1: So what do you think is the most important lesson that kids learn at camp?
0: They just learn honestly about God and just, yeah, they have fun but also learning about God and just, yeah.
1: I love it. I wish you all the best this summer.
0: Thank you.
1: What are you looking forward to about summer, Brielle?
2: Probably just hanging out with friends.
1: What's the best summer drink? Because you have a good one.
2: I would say Caramel Ribbon Crunch from Starbucks.
1: Caramel what?
2: Caramel Ribbon Crunch.
1: Ribbon Crunch.
2: Yes.
1: We'll have to try that one. And what kind of things do you do with your friends in the summer?
2: Lots of swimming, just walking around town.
1: So we met in photography class. Are you going to be taking pictures?
2: Probably, yeah.
1: Awesome. Yep, well, have a great summer.
2: Thank you. You too.
3: There we go. 3 great students, Jesse, Megan, Brielle. Thank you for giving little old me the time of day. Auntie Jamie, I loved hanging out with the class. I had a lot of fun. Made some jokes. I don't think they landed, but I made them. And you know what? Another great season of Classroom of the Month, visiting classes all the way from kindergarten through to grade 10. That was awesome. Maybe next year we can visit a grade 12 class. That'd be so cool.
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3: Fog clearing up to a mix of sun and clouds today. Risk of severe thunderstorms this afternoon. Windy, high of 31, humidex 37, UV index of 8. Tonight, cloudy, showers with thunderstorms in the evening and overnight, windy, low of 18. Wednesday, cloudy with a 60% chance of showers, risk of thunderstorm, high of 23. Thursday, cloudy, 60% chance of showers, high of 18. Currently in Pilot Mound and Carmen, it is 10 degrees, and in Morden, Winkler, and Altona, it is 11 degrees. Winds are coming in from the south and southeast at 3 kilometers per hour with a relative humidity of 81%. Track the storm before it hits and get live radar and forecasts from CDK Electric on the Pembina Valley online app.
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2: We're looking at a mix of sun and cloud today with risk of severe thunderstorms this afternoon. I'm Alexander Peters. Altona police were called after a suspicious man was seen on the property of a local middle school last month. According to police, the man was approached by staff but refused to speak with them and refused to leave the grounds. Just before officers were called, however, the man left when the school's principal approached the man and told him he had to. Police patrolled the area, but the man couldn't be located. A well-used connector corridor between Carmen amenities will be getting spruced up soon. The community pathway will be getting a fresh layer of fine, making it more reliable in wetter weather for users. Carmen Dufferin Recreation Programmer Sheena Nakaneshny spoke about why the improvement is needed.
3: It'll make it for accessible for walkers, bikers, and I guess a bit of the pathways used to get to the driving range, so maybe some golf carts.
4: Perfect. And aesthetically pleasing as well.
3: Yes, that's right.
2: With municipal elections approaching this fall, the Trailblazers event, which is taking place this evening for the first time, aims to give women a chance to discuss what being involved in politics could look like. Panelists include former MLA Eileen Clark, Portage La Prairie Mayor Sherilyn Knox, former Winkler Councillor Karina Bickert, and former Garden Valley School Division Board Chair Hilda Fraes. Organizer Leah Clausen said the evening is designed to be a conversation about public service rather than a campaign event or a candidates forum.
5: We want it to be positive, right? So I think that there's many challenges that we can speak to. I really hope that the women in attendance can see the positive of a political position and the difference that you can make in your community.
2: The event takes place this evening at Boundary Trails Health Center in the New Wings Multipurpose Room. Clausen said men are welcome to attend as well. And a crowd gathered in Morden Saturday as Habitat for Humanity Manitoba celebrated the groundbreaking of its newest home build. The project will provide a permanent home for Mustafa and Naja Muhammad and their three children. Since arriving in Canada from Syria in 2019, the family says they've moved five times as rental homes were

0: repeatedly sold. Mustafa says having a place of their own will bring something his children haven't had in years, and shares his thanks with the community.
1: And we are very grateful for all friends and families and volunteering help us to make this dream become true.
0: This year's build also comes during Habitat for Humanity Canada's 40th anniversary year, with organizers noting the country's first Habitat home was built in Winkler. If you want to stay on top of what's happening in your community, subscribe to The Daily News on Pembina Valley Online.
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3: Three GVC students are putting on an event tonight at the school that combines their love of volleyball and also helps out charity. Here's Phoenix Thiessen with more details.
4: So this volleyball camp, we're holding it. It's for grades 6 and 7, and we're just going to be teaching them like the basic skills about volleyball.
3: All right. So what made you want to host this event, Phoenix?
4: So we had an assignment to like do something that'll help build community. 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
3: Phoenix says working alongside Lindsay Braun and Miley Ginter has been a real treat, and they're hoping to do this kind of camp again in the future. You can read a lot more by going to PeminaValleyOnline.com, and there are still spots available if you have a grade 6 or 7 student that wants to be involved tonight. In Major League Baseball, the Toronto Blue Jays had their chances but couldn't get a key hit in a key moment, eventually losing to the Philadelphia Phillies 5-2. I'm Dave Anthony.
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0: Fog clearing up to a mix of sun and cloud today. Risk of severe thunderstorm this afternoon. Windy, high of 31, humidex 37, UV index of 8. Tonight, cloudy. Showers with thunderstorms in the evening and overnight. Windy, low of 18. Wednesday, cloudy, a 60% chance of showers with risk of a thunderstorm. Thursday, cloudy, a 60% chance of showers, high of 18. Currently in Altona, it is 15 degrees and 14 degrees in the rest of the Pembina Valley. Winds are calm with a relative humidity of 69%. Track the storm before it hits and get live radar and forecasts from CDK Electric on the Pembina Valley online app.
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0: Martin Garrix and Ed Sheeran. It's Repeat It on the Eagle 93.5. I'm Jamie Giesbrecht. We are expecting some thunderstorm activity today, by the way, to begin this afternoon. And it says risk of a severe thunderstorm this afternoon. I've called on my good colleague, Chris Sumner, CMOS accredited weathercaster, because he always has the inside look at the weather models and maps and things like that. So we're going to hear from him a little later this hour. Right now, we're going to play Two Truths, One Lie for Pure Joy Naturals, because I've got a prize pack to give away. I have a sampler size bottle of magnesium lotion and a menthol rub. And all you have to do is text the Ed's Tire Talk and text line with which one of these statements is not true. And as always, it's pretty easy. Here are the three. 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And we'll choose a winner later this morning. Good luck.
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6: Believe it or not, there are still people living in thousands of communities in many parts of the world, like in Asia and Africa. If you ask them the question, have you heard of Jesus? They will look at you saying, what are you asking? And sometimes you hear the response that I personally heard from people. No one by that name live in our community. Maybe you'll find him in the next village. There are millions and millions still wait to hear the name of Jesus for the first time. Let us do what we can. Send, pray, and go so that they may hear his glorious name.
5: KP's book,

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2: Fog clearing up to a mix of sun and cloud today. Risk of severe thunderstorm this afternoon. Windy, high of 31, humidex 37, UV index of 8. Tonight, cloudy. Showers with thunderstorms in the evening and overnight. Windy, low of 18. Wednesday, cloudy. A 60% chance of showers with risk of a thunderstorm. Thursday, cloudy. A 60% chance of showers, high of 18. Currently in Altona, it is 15 degrees and 14 degrees in the rest of the Pembina Valley. Winds are calm with a relative humidity of 69%. Track the storm before it hits and get live radar and forecasts from CDK Electric on the Pembina Valley online app.
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It's Hosier, Too Sweet. Good morning. It's Tuesday, June 9th. And if you've been listening to the morning show all morning, you've been hearing me say a storm's a-coming. Hard to believe. It's beautiful outside this morning. But it does look like a risk of a severe thunderstorm is in store. We're going to hear from CMOS-accredited weathercaster Chris Sumner of our Golden West team coming up right after Pink. It's whatever you want.

0: The Eagle 93.5, powered by Sawatsky's Furniture and Appliances. I'm Jamie Giesbrecht, and this morning it is gorgeous outside. Right now we're sitting at about 14 degrees, and we're looking at a high of 31 today, the Humidex at 37. Sounds like a hot day, but chances are most of us are going to be inside for most of the day because we've got some severe weather coming this afternoon. Chris Sumner is our CMOS-accredited weathercaster and joins us on the Eagle this morning. Chris, can you tell us what's to come?
1: Well, we've been in a stretch of almost daily severe thunderstorm development risk, and that continues tonight with essentially all of southern Manitoba in the bullseye for what could be a potentially significant situation late this afternoon, tonight, and overnight into Wednesday morning. A very similar setup today to what parts of Westman saw Sunday, but now for a broader section of the region. Very warm and humid air is being pumped into the area today ahead of the arrival of a low pressure system that's crossing the northern U.S. that will provide the fuel necessary for storm development and also help destabilize the atmosphere, priming it for severe thunderstorm development later today. Now, this approaching low will provide the trigger for storm initiation, expected to be very late afternoon to early evening in southwestern Manitoba, and then moving eastward through the evening and overnight. The forecast models are strongly indicating the development of what's called a mesoscale convective system, or MCS,

0: not long after storms begin to form. So what is that? Well, think of it as a large organized area of thunderstorms moving together in a unified direction, usually looking like a line on radar. The models are suggesting one of these is likely to develop at some point during this evening, extending north to south and then sweeping easterly across much of southern Manitoba from west to east. The concerns with this are very strong wind gusts ahead of the system, large hail, and of course, heavy rain. And yes, tornadoes could be part of that mix. Environment Canada is taking today's situation very seriously, having already issued an early heads up of the potential for a severe weather outbreak later today and indicating a, quote, extreme risk for severe weather development from the Saskatchewan border to the Red River for later today and tonight. Environment Canada suggesting potential hazards, wind gusts of 110 to 130 kilometers per hour, very large hail of 5 to 7 centimeters, that's golf ball size or larger, and rainfall is 75 to 100 millimeters, and again, that risk of tornadoes. Now, those are the potential hazards. Doesn't necessarily mean it's going to happen, and if it does, for everywhere in southern Manitoba. I will be keeping a very close eye on this situation because if it comes together as it possibly could, it would be a serious and likely dangerous scenario with substantial risk of property damage. Right now, my suggestion, ensure you are weather aware. Have those severe weather notifications turned on through our app and be ready to react and seek shelter if or when storms begin to develop.
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2: Looking like a mix of sun and cloud today with risk of severe thunderstorms in the afternoon. I'm Alexander Peters, and the inaugural Trailblazers event will bring women from across the Pembina Valley together for a conversation about politics, public service, and leadership. Organized in response to the underrepresentation of women in political roles, the evening will feature a panel of current and former public officials sharing their experiences, including former MLA Eileen Clark. Organizer Leah Clausen comments,
3: even if maybe you're not thinking about running, maybe you want to support someone who does, or maybe you know of somebody that you think, oh, you know what, they would be really good here, and maybe bring them along. And so there's two parts there. So maybe they can learn about what political life looks like, and then you can learn about what it looks like to support the women that are in there.
2: The event takes place this evening at 7 at Boundary Trails Health Center in the New Wings Multipurpose Room. Clausen said men are welcome to attend as well. Zilka Van Niekerk is one of three artists taking part of the spring season at Altona's Gallery in the Park. Van Niekerk's acrylic paintings exhibition is titled For God's Glory, which came from the title of a large piece on the second floor of the Schwartz House.
4: Because I started to paint bigger paintings, there was leftover panels. So I had 25 12 by 12 panels. And I thought, I really want to do something with that. I don't know what yet. So I started, I think maybe November, and did lots of layering. I gave each panel, before I even painted on, a title. And each of the panel has a word that kind of reflects, for me, the glory.
2: Clyde D. Finley and Kathy Lewandowski are also part of the showcase, which is underway. For one young visitor, Family Fun Day at Winkler Bible Camp was not just the rides and activities. Bella attended the event several times, saying the camp provides something she doesn't always find elsewhere.
5: At Winkler Bible Camp, I do feel like I can talk about God more, because I get teased at my I've been teased at my school before for even talking about God. But sure, here I can actually talk about God without having to
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5: Without being teased, yeah. Right.
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7: 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In Major League Baseball, the Toronto Blue Jays had their chances but couldn't get a key hit in a key moment, eventually losing to the Philadelphia Phillies 5-2. I'm Dave Anthony.
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2: Fog clearing up to a mix of sun and cloud today. Risk of severe thunderstorm this afternoon. Windy, high of 31, humidex 37, UV index of 8. Tonight, cloudy. Showers with thunderstorms in the evening and overnight. Windy, low of 18. Wednesday, cloudy. A 60% chance of showers with risk of a thunderstorm. Thursday, cloudy. A 60% chance of showers, high of 18. Currently in Altona, it is 15 degrees and 14 degrees in the rest of the Pembina Valley. Winds are calm with a relative humidity of 69%. Track the storm before it hits and get live radar and forecasts from CDK Electric on the Pembina Valley online app.
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Chapel Roan on the Eagle Morning Show. I'm Jamie Giesbrecht. And coming up in a few minutes, today's Anchor's Angle. And Alexander and I are going to focus on the ultimate summer road trip. Don't forget to enter that every day if you can. Of course, we've got your show us your summer photos ready to go as well with weekly themes. It's all on PeminaValleyOnline.com. Well, the ultimate summer road trip is the one with the daily question that you have to answer about road trips. And today's I love, because it's about snacks. So we'll talk about that right after Drake and Majid Jordan. You remember this one? Hold on. We're going home.

0: Alex, the Ultimate Summer Road Trip Contest continues. This time we are gearing up to give away tickets to Alanis Morissette at the Calgary Stampede.
1: That's incredibly sick.
0: You think so?
1: Yes.
0: Are you an Alanis fan?
1: No, I just think Stampedes are sick.
0: Oh, Stampedes are. Stampedes are sick. I struggle with Stampedes.
1: Really?
0: Yeah.
1: Okay.
0: Something about the animals. That's and
1: there's just a lot of talent that goes into that.
0: Worry about really, them.
1: Yeah, I guess. But we're giving these away.
0: I think the Stampede is great. I think that there are great regulations behind it.
1: Yes.
0: I always just still find it like, oh, that poor bull. Like, don't you think he wants to just relax?
1: We're not stabbing them with swords anymore. It's fine.
0: That is true. It's all humane.
1: But
0: these
1: like
0: days.
1: The amount of talent that goes into this thing, like the lot, like it's very, very cool.
0: I thought you were excited about Alanis Morissette.
1: I'm gonna be fully honest. I don't know who that is.
0: Really?
1: Yeah.
0: Like, isn't it ironic?
1: Okay. Yes. Now I know who that is.
0: Don't you think? That's who that is.
1: Yes. Okay.
0: Canadian. Great singer.
1: Very cool.
0: So the question of the day, and that's what people have to answer in order to be qualified to win, is what is your must-have road trip snack?
1: Oh. Okay. There are right answers and wrong answers to this.
0: Okay.
1: Yes. If someone says pudding, they need to go to jail.
0: Oh.
1: Yes.
0: Or soup.
1: Yes. Or soup. Anything that requires a utensil of any kind. Right?
0: Agreed. Wholeheartedly. Pudding and soup out.
1: We have developed technology for this. Any food that's in bar form, solid. Yep.
0: Agreed.
1: That's
0: pasta?
1: Mm-hmm.
0: No.
1: No, pasta's out.
0: Potato salad?
1: Potato salad? No, potato chips.
0: If you're in the back seat, though, you can eat potato salad.
1: If you're in the back seat, yes, that's fine.
0: Because it's a cold, solid liquid.
1: Okay. I will say my go-to and one of my favorites is always going to be jerky of any kind.
0: Ooh.
1: I really like grabbing gas station jerky and then a White Monster for the road, maybe a Red Bull.
0: Oh, I haven't had that in a long time, jerky.
1: Yeah. Mm-hmm.
0: Mine is chocolate-covered pretzels.
1: Oh, really?
0: Yep.
1: Nice.
0: I like that. And I also think when it comes to like granola bars, you cannot have Nature's Valley in a car.
1: It'll crumble.
0: It's just crumbling everywhere.
1: You're going to need to vacuum that entire thing.
0: It's a terrible idea.
1: Yeah.
0: You have to have like those cheap ones that are just like chocolate and sugar.
1: Yes. Bound together with some sort of yogurt glue.
0: Yes.
1: Yeah.
0: Those are the best ones.
1: They're incredibly good.
0: Also, I love to snack on Fruit Loops.
1: Okay.
0: But that's neither here nor there.
1: That one can be utensil or without. So you're just doing dry cereal
0: handfuls?
1: I love
0: dry cereal, Fruit Loops.
1: Okay.
0: That's like
1: a little toddler just going, nom.
0: Yeah. Like have a little Ziploc bag of Fruit Loops just for emergencies.
1: Yeah.
0: I like to carry that around in my purse.
1: What have people been saying? Because it's a question, right?
0: About your cereal habits,
1: my Jamie.
0: Fruit Loop habits.
1: Have people looked at you and said, Jamie, that's really weird.
0: Oh my goodness. I was like, what have people been saying about the Fruit Loops? Let's see.
1: I don't know if you've heard what people have been saying about Jamie and her Fruit Loops.
0: You know what? We are still waiting for lots of responses to come in because this is the question today.
1: Oh,
0: we're
1: going to
0: see those responses later.
1: Okay.
0: Yesterday, the question was, do you pack snacks or buy along the way?
1: Okay. What are people saying about that?
0: Pack, buy.
1: I guess
0: pack.
1: That's a very binary answer. Yeah,
0: pack.
1: That makes sense.
0: Pack.
1: See, here's the thing. Janessa is a packing person, and I'm like, no. The best food on the road, this is an excuse to be able to buy the bad food on the road.
0: I feel like there should have been an option for both, because I'm going to pack a couple of snacks to start.
1: And then not eat them.
0: Well, and then by the time you get to Saskatchewan, you're going to want to stop and get more snacks.
1: It's true. Here's the thing. If half of your luggage becomes your snacks, then we have a problem.
0: Do you think a bologna sandwich counts as a snack?
1: How many bolognese are we talking on this thing? Is it just one slice of mayonnaise?
0: Maybe this is a topic for another day.
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5: Fog clearing up to a mix of sun and cloud today. Risk of severe thunderstorm this afternoon. Windy, high of 31, humidex 37, UV index of 8. Tonight, cloudy. Showers with thunderstorms in the evening and overnight. Windy, low of 18. Wednesday, cloudy. A 60% chance of showers with risk of a thunderstorm. Thursday, cloudy. A 60% chance of showers, high of 18. Currently in Altona, it is 15 degrees and 14 degrees in the rest of the Pembina Valley. Winds are calm with a relative humidity of 69%. Track the storm before it hits and get live radar and forecasts from CDK Electric on the Pembina Valley online app.
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0: through the Pembina Valley, as we heard from Chris Sumner earlier this morning. But I mean, he's making it sound like it's going to happen, and he's a CMOS accredited weathercaster. Let's have a listen again to what Chris has to say about the impending severe weather.
1: Well, we've been in a stretch of almost daily severe thunderstorm development risk, and that continues tonight with essentially all of southern Manitoba in the bullseye for what could be a potentially significant situation late this afternoon, tonight, and overnight into Wednesday morning. A very similar setup today to what parts of Westman saw Sunday, but now for a broader section of the region. Very warm and humid air is being pumped into the area today ahead of the arrival of a low pressure system that's crossing the northern U.S. that will provide the fuel necessary for storm development and also help destabilize the atmosphere, priming it for severe thunderstorm development later today. Now, this approaching low will provide the trigger for storm initiation, expected to be very late afternoon to early evening in southwestern Manitoba, and then moving eastward through the evening and overnight. The forecast models are strongly indicating the development of what's called the Mesoscale Convective System, or MCS, not long after storms begin to form. So what is that? Well, think of it as a large, organized area of thunderstorms moving together in a unified direction, usually looking like a line on radar. The models are suggesting one of these is likely to develop at some point during this evening, extending north to south, and then sweeping easterly across much of southern Manitoba from west to east. The concerns with this are very strong wind gusts ahead of the system, large hail, and of course, heavy rain. And yes, tornadoes could be part of that mix. Environment Canada is taking today's situation very seriously, having already issued an early heads up of the potential for a severe weather outbreak later today and indicating a, quote, extreme risk for severe weather development from the Saskatchewan border to the Red River for later today and tonight. Environment Canada suggesting potential hazards, wind gusts of 110 to 130 kilometers per hour, very large hail of 5 to 7 centimeters, that's golf ball size or larger, and rainfall is 75 to 100 millimeters, and again, that risk of tornadoes. Now, those are the potential hazards. Doesn't necessarily mean it's going to happen, and if it does, for everywhere in southern Manitoba. I will be keeping a very close eye on this situation, because if it comes together as it possibly could, it would be a serious and likely dangerous scenario with substantial risk of property damage. Right now, my suggestion, ensure you are weather aware. Have those severe weather notifications turned on through our app and be ready to react and seek shelter if or when storms begin to develop.
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2: Good morning, I'm Alexander Peters. A 37-year-old Winkler man was transported to Boundary Trails Health Center Sunday afternoon after appearing to lose control of his motorcycle. RCMP responded to the scene on Highway 3 just north of the hospital at 1:50 p.m. Winkler Fire Department was also called out to the collision. The male was sent to BTHC for observation with non-life-threatening injuries. No charges or tickets are expected as a result of the crash. A well-used connector corridor between Carmen Amenities will be getting spruced up soon. The community pathway will be getting a refreshed layer of fine, making it more reliable in wetter weather for users. Carmen Dufferin Recreation Programmer Sheena Nakaneshny spoke about the Carmen Area Foundation grant that will be used to upgrade the pathway.
3: The pathway, it's a committee separate from the recreation. So there's like a board, Renee, Kevin, and myself sit on it from recreation, but then we have some community members and stuff. So I did the application to apply for fines, we call it, some new gravel to put up on the high pathway, which is an old railroad track.
2: And Morden's Philippine Independence Day celebration will take place on June 13th in the Suncatch Plaza. The event will feature entertainment, vendors, and fundraising activities. Organizer Jewel White said the fundraising 50-50 and raffle will also support the Morden Filipino Community, a new organization that will support the Pembina Valley.
4: We're registered now, so we're trying to raise as much funds as we can so we have funds that we can start with our official organization, right? We have some funds, but we need to have some more funds in there so we can start planning how our community will play a role in our local community.
2: The Filipino Independence Celebration runs from 5 p.m. to 9 p.m. on June 13th, but the vendors will open at noon, so the community is invited to come out before the official program begins. And a groundbreaking ceremony was held in Morden Saturday for Habitat for Humanity Manitoba's latest home build. The home will belong to Mustafa and Naja Muhammad and their three children, who have moved about five times since arriving in Canada from Syria in 2019. Mustafa says after years of instability, the opportunity means everything to his family.
5: Children crying a lot when we move from housing to house. Then now, no more tears, no more crying. We all have stable home, friends for them, neighbors, community, not move from school to other school, no more house for selling, prepare to move.
2: Habitat for Humanity Manitoba says the building comes as the organization marks its 40th anniversary in Canada. 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
6: Three GVC students are putting on an event tonight at the school that combines their love of volleyball and also helps out charity. Here's Phoenix Thiessen with more details.
7: So this volleyball camp, we're holding it. 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
6: All right, so what made you want to host this event, Phoenix?
7: So we had an assignment to like do something that'll help build community. And since we all love volleyball, we decided to just do that and raise some money for our sports program.
6: Phoenix says working alongside Lindsay Braun and Miley Ginter has been a real treat, and they're hoping to do this kind of camp again in the future. You can read a lot more by going to PeminaValleyOnline.com, and there are still spots available if you have a grade 6 or 7 student that wants to be involved tonight. In Major League Baseball, the Toronto Blue Jays had their chances but couldn't get a key hit in a key moment, eventually losing to the Philadelphia Phillies 5-2. I'm Dave Anthony.

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1: Fog clearing up to a mix of sun and cloud today. Risk of severe thunderstorm this afternoon. Windy, high of 31, humidex 37, UV index of 8. Tonight, cloudy. Showers with thunderstorms in the evening and overnight. Windy, low of 18. Wednesday, cloudy, a 60% chance of showers with risk of a thunderstorm. Thursday, cloudy, a 60% chance of showers, high of 18. Currently in Altona, it is 15 degrees and 14 degrees in the rest of the Pembina Valley. Winds are calm with a relative humidity of 69%. Track the storm before it hits and get live radar and forecasts from CDK Electric on the Pembina Valley online app.
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It's Misery from Alex Sampson, and I hope stormy weather doesn't make you miserable because we've got it on the way for today, and I'm excited about it. I mean, I don't want any damage done, and I want everybody to be safe, but I do love a good thunderstorm, and it looks like a risk of a severe thunderstorm this afternoon, so we'll keep an eye on that for you. 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Week one's theme was Show Us Your Summer Sports, and we have a winner. I'm going to share a conversation with our winner, Barb Price, coming up in just a few minutes. Here's Alex Warren.

0: Your Summer is the contest that we're going to be running all summer long. 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Ty Hildebrandt called Barb yesterday.
1: It was a wonderful photo of some Zone 4 champions. Can you tell me about this baseball, softball photo you sent us?
2: Oh, yes. I said, well, it's been a long time coming, but we finally managed to win the zones this year and work and get our way to provincials. And We've been at provincials before, but we've always managed to get a wild card. Well, this year we won the zones. And at provincials, the girls actually did fairly well as well.
1: Cool.
2: They got to, they won their two round robin games and then got a bye into the quarterfinals and then played a really tough game against Vincent Massey Brandon and lost 2-1.
1: Oh, man.
2: So that ended our run.
1: Hey.
2: They did well. They played well all season. Oh, I've been with them probably since my daughter played, which was moons ago. And then I've just been kind of helping Nicole Rutledge out. And yeah, so I'm called the bench boss.
1: Ha, that's awesome, Barb. Oh, I love that. This is a great photo of the girls, and congratulations to them. Now, you sent us this photo, Barb, for Show Us Your Summer. We have a bunch of grand prizes to give away, but guess what? You are our week one prize winner. Barb, you win a prize for sending us photos.
2: Oh, well, thanks. That's great.
1: No problem. I am going to give you a frozen pizza and a watermelon, not frozen, just normal, from the Fruit and More store. I have two golf passes for the Winkler Golf Club, and I have a Splish Splash family pass for Lake Minnewasta.
2: Oh my goodness, that's awesome.
1: Yeah, and that's all just for sending us a photo. You're still entered for our grand prize. This year, our grand prize is a shed from Home Hardware in Morden, and you could win it.
2: Oh, very nice. That's awesome. I just thought I wanted to share that picture with Kevin Avalli because I thought the girls did so well.
1: Well, you know what? Yeah, we talked about them in the news, and now you've won a prize, so it's a double win.
2: It certainly is. I'm going to have to share that with them.
1: That's a great idea. The girls could use some pizza and watermelon, and I don't know if they're golfers or not, but you could send them golfing into the Splish Splash. Barb, do you have any summer plans? Do you have, like, softball's kind of wrapped up now. What's the plan for the rest of summer?
2: Oh, we have a seasonal site at Pelican Lake.
1: Oh, nice.
2: So we'll probably spend lots of weekends there, and then I'll probably watch my daughter's ball team. She coaches a AAA team in Brandon.
1: Oh, okay. So you'll have to do a little bit of traveling this summer then.
2: I will, yeah.
1: Oh, that's...
2: And being the grandkids.
1: I love that. Barb, you just want to Show Us Your Summer. Thank you so much for entering. And you can continue to send us photos and continue to win prizes all summer long.
2: Well, thank you very much.
0: There we go. Barb Price, winner number one of Show Us Your Summer at PeminaValleyOnline.com. So maybe that'll inspire you to show off your photos. I'm sure you've got an album full of them. Nature photos is what we're looking for this week. Have you taken some good ones lately? And by the way, for the storm that's rolling in later on, take pictures of it because we're going to have a storm theme at some point throughout the week. There's a different theme, or throughout the summer, and there's a different theme every week. 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
7: Fog clearing up to a mix of sun and cloud today. Risk of severe thunderstorm this afternoon. Windy, high of 31, humidex 37, UV index of 8. Tonight, cloudy. Showers with thunderstorms in the evening and overnight. Windy, low of 18. Wednesday, cloudy, a 60% chance of showers with risk of a thunderstorm. Thursday, cloudy, a 60% chance of showers, high of 18. Currently in Altona, it is 15 degrees and 14 degrees in the rest of the Pembina Valley. Winds are calm with a relative humidity of 69%. Track the storm before it hits and get live radar and forecasts from CDK Electric on the Pembina Valley online app.
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A beautiful sunny morning in the Pembina Valley this morning, and you might want to get your lawn mowed if you don't have to be at work today, because we are expecting a storm to roll in this afternoon, and we're talking some severe weather as we hear from CMOS accredited weathercaster Chris Sumner. So wind southeast gusting to 60 kilometers per hour this afternoon and a high of 31 today, the Humidex at 37. There's even a chance, and this isn't listed in the forecast, but Chris says a chance that we may see hail and strong gusts of wind, heavy downpours at times. So, yeah, I mowed my lawn yesterday because I thought, okay, now it'll rain and that'll be good for the grass. So maybe if you haven't done it, today's the day. You and your neighbors get out there and mow and have a nice barbecue. Yesterday, I stopped by Classroom of the Month, our final one of the season. And it was the GVC photography class led by Darren Crane. And special shout out to Carolyn Wintonew, who also taught the class in a term position this year. They were both nominated for Classroom of the Month. So I visited some grade 10s and they even spoke to me. So I interviewed them. We're going to share that in just a few minutes.

0: Well, it was kind of weird yesterday being at Garden Valley Collegiate for Classroom of the Month because I graduated from GVC 20 years ago, 2006. And it was an awesome year, by the way. I loved school. I loved high school. And it was kind of cool to walk the halls again, and always amazing and kind of jarring to see how young high school students look now that I'm older. Like, when you're a little kid, high school students look like big kids, like they're like adults. When you're an adult, they look so young, like little kids. And it's also amazing to me to realize like a lot of these kids in school are the kids of people I went to high school with. If you think about it, like 20 years later, for those who got married soon out of high school and had kids right away, those kids are graduating now. So that's always very interesting. I felt well received at GVC. It was great to go back to the old stomping grounds. And I visited the grade 10 photography students because Mr. Darren Crane's class was nominated for Classroom of the Month. I brought pizza from Chicken Chef, some great prizes from Canadian Fossil Discovery Center and Aspire Dental Center. And some of the grade 10 photography students showed me their final projects, which are looking amazing. Some really talented kids in GVC. And I also spoke with Jesse, Megan, and Brielle about what they're planning to do this summer.
1: I want to know what you're looking forward to the most about summer, because it's almost here.
2: Oh, well, I'm going to be working at Winkler Bible Camp for like 5 weeks, something like that.
1: Like a counselor?
2: Yeah, and like cabin leader and staff, just all sorts of things.
1: Did you go to camp when you were a kid?
2: Yeah, 1 year. Nice. It was amazing.
1: Awesome.
2: The best experience, summer experience, in my opinion.
1: So what do you think it is about summer camp that everyone loves so much?
2: There's just so much to do, so much to learn.
1: Yeah.
2: And the slingshot. Okay, so have you seen it before?
1: Yes.
2: It's just huge swing, basically. It's so much fun running it, too.
1: Yeah.
2: Yeah.
1: So you're going to run it. So yeah. Do you know what age group you're going to be a counselor for?
2: No. I don't even know exactly what I'm going to be doing yet.
1: Do you know what the theme is this year at camp?
2: Yes, but I'm not allowed to say that.
1: Oh, come on. Well, have fun at camp. I'll come back to see your pictures, but I want to chat with some of your other classmates. Who's your favorite?
2: Mr. Crane.
1: You were nominated 2 times for Classroom of the Month, yeah, along with Carolyn Wintanew. You two have stopped by the studio before. Your class does some pretty amazing things. How are you feeling as you're wrapping up the school year with the classes you've taught this year?
3: School goes really fast. We got 7 days left to finish up things here at GVC. Looking forward to summer and a little bit of a holiday.
1: Yeah.
3: Yeah.
1: It's hard for me to remember 20 years ago what it felt like when you're getting antsy and you're getting close to summer.
3: 20 years ago?
1: It was 20.
3: It has to be about 10. Come on.
1: You're the best teacher at GVC. So, I mean, are the kids getting antsy? Are you noticing that, like, the students are kind of ready to break?
3: I don't know if they're getting antsy. Maybe some of them are panicking a little bit just to get things done, but we'll get through it like we do every year.
1: Oh, that's awesome. So what do you say to the students that nominated you? Because I understand they were actually grade 12 students, so it's their final year. Clearly, they wanted to honor you.
3: A little bit of a shout-out to Taylor and Sam from semester one. Thanks for the nomination. But again, thanks to Chicken Chef, the Eagle Radio Station, and Country 88.
1: Even Country 88.
3: Wow. Yeah.
1: What's your name?
4: Megan.
1: Megan, this is your grade 10 year. Summer's coming. What are you looking forward to?
4: Also summer camp. I'll be working there too.
1: No way. Same camp as Jesse?
4: Yep.
1: Cool. So what made you interested in summer camp?
4: I've gone there since I was a kid, since I was probably like 5, and now working there is just like really rewarding after being there for so many years.
1: Awesome. Have you counseled before?
4: Yes, I did last year for a few weeks.
1: So what do you think is the most important lesson that kids learn at camp?
4: They just learn, honestly, about God and just, yeah. They have fun, but also learning about God and just, yeah.
1: I love it. I wish you all the best this summer.
4: Thank you.
1: What are you looking forward to about summer, Brielle?
5: Probably just hanging out with friends.
1: What's the best summer drink? Because you have a good one.
5: I would say Caramel Ribbon Crunch from Starbucks.
1: Caramel what?
5: Caramel Ribbon Crunch.
1: Ribbon Crunch.
5: Yes.
1: I'll have to try that one. And what kind of thing?

0: things you do with your friends in the summer?
1: Lots of swimming, just walking around town.
0: So we met in photography class. Are you going to be taking pictures?
1: Probably, yeah.
0: Awesome. Yep, well, have a great summer.
1: Thank you. You too.
2: There you go. Grade 10s that are ready to start summer vacation, as I'm sure all students and probably teachers are as well. Thank you, GVC, grade 10 photography class, for welcoming me there, helping me carry in all that stuff and listening to what I had to say until the bell rang and everyone ran out of the class like there was a fire. It was a great time, and I do appreciate the opportunity to connect with high school students again, because that was my jam back in the day. I loved it. I love teenagers. And we've got some great kids in the Pembina Valley.
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3: Now, your Pembina Valley online weather.
8: Fog clearing up to a mix of sun and cloud today. Risk of severe thunderstorm this afternoon. Windy, high of 31, Humidex 37, UV index of 8. Tonight, cloudy. Showers with thunderstorms in the evening and overnight. Windy, low of 18. Wednesday, cloudy. A 60% chance of showers with risk of a thunderstorm. Thursday, cloudy, a 60% chance of showers, high of 18. Currently in Altona, it is 15 degrees and 14 degrees in the rest of the Pembina Valley. Winds are calm with a relative humidity of 69%. Track the storm before it hits and get live radar and forecasts from CDK Electric on the Pembina Valley online app.
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2: We're looking at a mix of sun and clouds later today with risk of severe thunderstorms this afternoon, working our way up to a high of 31. I'm Alexander Peters, and the spring season at Altona's Gallery in the Park is underway, and three artists have exhibitions inside the Schwartz House. Zilka Fannikirk, Clyde D. Finley, and Kathleen Lewandowski are part of the season. Fannikirk's exhibition of acrylic paintings is titled For God's Glory.
3: In a way, it's like a journey or a path, like a prayer path, I called it. So it starts with a big painting. The exhibition is called For God's Glory. And along the way, this psalm came up. I think it's 103. And I thought, all my paintings fit into this psalm, kind of.
2: The season also opened with the unveiling of a new piece in the sculpture garden donated by Linda and the late Ray Lowen. It's called Immigrant and was created by Galina Stetko. After nearly 17 years, the South Central Echo Institute continues to promote watershed education and the importance of water in our lives by working with Southern Manitoba schools. Program coordinator Kent Lewarn notes the umbrella organization is most well known for its River Watch program.
4: River Watch is actually a student-based monitoring project. So students go out to a bridge. Typically, we work in conjunction with the watershed districts. We gather water samples, and then we do some testing. So we test for various parameters, pH, dissolved oxygen, conductivity, clarities, transparency. All of that's recorded on our website, so it becomes public domain data.
2: The group recently added a new program called River of Dreams aimed at younger students. You can learn more by listening to the latest episode of Ripple Effect presented by the Red River Basin Commission on the Pembina Valley online app. And the inaugural Trailblazers event will bring women from across the Pembina Valley together to learn more about political leadership and public service. Organizer Leah Clausen said the event was created in response to the underrepresentation of women in politics, particularly in rural communities. The panel will feature women with experience in municipal, provincial, and school board leadership.
5: It's the very first time there was a group of ladies that got together and thought, you know, women statistically are generally underrepresented in politics, especially in our rural areas. And we thought, what better of a way to have a casual evening of our panelists that are going to come out and maybe answer some of the questions that folks are wondering and start that process again in advance of our October 2026 elections.
2: Clausen hopes the evening will help attendees see the positive difference they can make through public office. The event takes place this evening at Boundary Trails Health Center in the New Wings Multipurpose Room. Find these stories and more on Pembina Valley Online and in the daily news delivered to your inbox when you subscribe.
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6: Three GVC students are putting on an event tonight at the school that combines their love of volleyball and also helps out charity. Here's Phoenix Thiessen with more details.
7: So this volleyball camp, we're holding it. It's for grades 6 and 7, and we're just going to be teaching them like the basic skills about volleyball.
6: All right. So what made you want to host this event, Phoenix?
7: So we had an assignment to like do something that'll help build community. 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
6: Phoenix says working alongside Lindsay Braun and Miley Ginter has been a real treat, and they're hoping to do this kind of camp

0: again in the future. You can read a lot more by going to PeminaValleyOnline.com, and there are still spots available if you have a grade 6 or 7 student that wants to be involved tonight. In Major League Baseball, the Toronto Blue Jays had their chances but couldn't get a key hit in a key moment, eventually losing to the Philadelphia Phillies 5-2. I'm Dave Anthony.
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2: Looking at a mix of sun and cloud today, risk of severe thunderstorm this afternoon. Windy, high of 31, humidex 37, UV index of 8. Tonight, cloudy, showers with thunderstorms in the evening and overnight. Windy, low of 18. Wednesday, cloudy with a 60% chance of showers, risk of thunderstorms, high of 23. Thursday, cloudy, 60% chance of showers, high of 18. Currently in Morden Winkler, it is 20 degrees, 21 degrees in Pilot Mound, and in Carmen and Deltona, it is 22 degrees. Winds are coming in from the east and southeast at 17 kilometers per hour with a relative humidity of 48%. Track the storm before it hits and get live radar and forecasts from CDK Electric on the Pemina Valley online app.
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0: put on by my dad, Chomper Giesbrecht, for the Villages at Bueller Active Living Center. We're going to hear from Chomp later this hour as we talk about what kind of cars he's looking for. And we're even going to get Chomper and Ryan Hildebrandt, Executive Director of Bueller Active Living Center, to talk about their very first cars ever. Do you remember yours? Here's Lady Gaga and Doechii. It's Runway.
1: No matter what. 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

0: way. 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
2: Looking at a mix of sun and cloud today. Risk of severe thunderstorm this afternoon. Windy, high of 31, humidex 37, UV index of 8. Tonight, cloudy, showers with thunderstorms in the evening and overnight. Windy, low of 18. Wednesday, cloudy with a 60% chance of showers, risk of thunderstorms, high of 23. Thursday, cloudy, 60% chance of showers, high of 18. Currently in Morden-Winkler, it is 20 degrees, 21 degrees in Pilot Mound, and in Carmen and Deltona, it is 22 degrees. Winds are coming in from the east and southeast at 17 kilometers per hour with a relative humidity of 48%. Track the storm before it hits and get live radar and forecasts from CDK Electric on the Pembina Valley online app.
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Well, congrats to our Her Voice recipient so far. Ange Brown was the very first one. It was fascinating to hear her story. And now, this week, we're hearing from June Letkeman, who has just decades of experience giving to the community, being involved in politics, baking pies for Plumfest, and so much more. 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While you're there, make a nomination of a woman that you think is pretty incredible. Her Voice, presented by CCAN and Menzies Pro Care. By the way, 20 degrees right now, looking at a high of 31 today, and some thunderstorm activity is anticipated for later this afternoon. As a matter of fact, severe thunderstorm activity. We'll keep an eye on that for you. Make sure you have your alerts on or whatever it is you need to do. Keep listening to the Eagle 93.5 as we update you as it happens. And of course, don't forget, you can submit your pictures through our Ed's Tire Talk and Text line, 204-331-9350, anytime. We'll see how the day unfolds. Here's Zara Larsson. This is Midnight Sun. Thanks for listening this morning. Hope you're having a good one.

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2: Now, your Pembina Valley online weather.
3: Looking at a mix of sun and cloud today. Risk of severe thunderstorm this afternoon. Windy, high of 31, humidex 37, UV index of 8. Tonight, cloudy, showers with thunderstorms in the evening and overnight. Windy, low of 18. Wednesday, cloudy with a 60% chance of showers, risk of thunderstorms, high of 23. Thursday, cloudy, 60% chance of showers, high of 18. Currently in Morden-Winkler, it is 20 degrees, 21 degrees in Pilot Mound, and in Carmen and Deltona, it is 22 degrees. Winds are coming in from the east and southeast at 17 kilometers per hour.

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0: There's Sean Desmond, A Night Like This. Well, tonight is probably going to be a pretty stormy night. If you take a look at the forecast provided by CDK Electric at PeminaValleyOnline.com, we're going to keep an eye on that for you and get you all the details that you need. But for right now, we are watching a severe weather system track its way towards the Pembina Valley. Saturday looks like a sunny day and 20 degrees, which to me is ideal to be outside. It's not too hot, nice and sunny, and a car show is taking place at 400 Memorial Drive as a fundraiser for Bueller Active Living Center's second floor, the Peter George Dick Villages. Chomper Giesbrecht stopped by the studio, that's my dad, as well as Ryan Hildebrandt, who is a Winkler City Councilor. Actually, my dad is a Stanley Councilor and Ryan's a Winkler City Councilor, so it's kind of a council session. And Ryan's the Executive Director of Bueller Active Living Center. So Chomper talked a little bit about how it's more than just classic cars. This is open to all.
1: You have a Toyota or a Subaru that you're proud of, you know, and us older fellas, we don't know what's under the hood. It might be turbocharged or supercharged. Mm-hmm. We don't know what the younger folks are doing nowadays.
0: Yep.
1: But bring it down on the 13th and show it off. Like, we'd love to have you.
0: Yeah. So there's a connection. That actually connects generations is, you know, there might be younger people with the Subarus and the different imports and things like that. And then the older guys who have the cars they remember, even like thinking about the 55 Bel Air. Yeah. Do you guys swap stories? Like, do the young people tell you stories about their cars?
1: They're a little bit shy, but if you knock on their door a little bit, you know, and ask them some questions, they'll gladly talk to you, and that's what I find. But the generation gap is...

0: I talk to them as much as I can. But
1: you're getting cooler.
2: I think you're pretty cool.
0: It's just the fact is to get everybody down there, whatever they have. Last year I had a guy from Brandon phone me ahead of time. He says, I got a brand new Challenger. Is that going to upset anybody? I said, no, you proud of it? Bring it down. And at the same time, there were brand new Mustangs coming and Audis. Yep. And things like that. It's not a new car show. You'll never outdo the old cars that we have right here.
2: Right.
0: You don't have to be afraid of hurting anybody's feelings. The guys, they just show up. And we have Winkler, Morden, Altona, this whole area, the southern, Pembina Valley here. We have a lot of car enthusiasts. So
2: oh, yeah.
0: And I have some fellas coming from Pilot Mound, Killarney.
2: Yep.
0: They love it here. So
2: I love it. Yeah, there is kind of that circuit, and people will go to as many as they can. And this one is early in the season, June 13th. So 20. Where is this taking place?
0: 400 Memorial Drive, right beside Dos Banderos.
2: Right, in Heritage Farms.
0: It's on the grass there. We're cutting it, making it nice, and it'll be a great afternoon. And it starts a little earlier this year. 11 o'clock start, so we can have lunch over there and we can try the Banderos restaurant.
2: Yes.
0: And it's all over at 3 o'clock.
2: Wow, so it wraps up pretty quickly.
0: Yeah.
2: If I know you, I know there's probably prizes.
0: They're coming in now, yes.
2: Anything cool?
0: Everything is cool. There's a lot of variety. The local businesses are just coming through, like Winkler Co-op at home and things like that, and BG Auto, Miller Machine, he's got something there. I can't even name them all because I've just got a lineup company.
2: Yeah, so. Well, people have to come to find out.
0: Yep, yeah, they have to, and play the game, raise some money. Yeah. You bet. All funds go to that. I pull in over there, hand it over to Peter George Dick Villages.
2: There we go. The car show's coming up Saturday, June 13th at 400 Memorial Drive outside of the Dos Banderas restaurant. Bring your car, bring some money to make a donation, and enjoy the day. I'm going to be emceeing. We're going to be playing great tunes, and there's prizes to be won. It'll be fun.
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2: Good morning, I'm Alexander Peters. A man was turned over to RCMP's Border Integrity Team after he was found walking along an Altona road with a backpack last month. Local police were alerted by a resident who said he'd found the man and learned he couldn't speak English. At the time, Altona police were aware that RCMP officers were searching for a group of people who had crossed the international border illegally. Local officers detained the man and turned him over to RCMP for custody. A well-used connector corridor between Carmen Amenities will be getting spruced up soon. The community pathway will be getting a fresh layer of fine, making it more reliable in wetter weather for users. Carmen Dufferin Recreation Programmer Sheena Nakaneshny spoke about the users that will take advantage of the improvements.
3: So we just needed to maintain that one. It just, there's not really much gravel left on it, so it gets pretty sludgy and when it rains and wet, and there's so many dips and... So we thought that would be, it's a very high traffic area because it's between the golf course and our campground and Kings Park. So lots of people walk there and it just kind of gets you to a lot of different complexes in the town.
2: Philippine Independence Day takes place on June 12th, but Morden celebration will happen on June 13th at the Suncatch Plaza. Organizer Jewel White said the day will include live music, a fashion show competition, and food vendors. She shares more about the significance of the day.
4: It is very important because that's when we realize that we can be our own country, basically what it is, because we were deprived of the independence for almost 300-something years.
2: Morden's Philippine Independence Celebration takes place on June 13th from 5 to 9 p.m., but vendors will be open at noon, with the whole community invited to attend. And families from across the Pembina Valley turned out to Winkler Bible Camp this weekend for the annual Family Fun Day. Camp Director Dale Weeb says the giant swing remains one of the most popular attractions.
5: Well, I think everybody likes the giant swing because it's pretty big. But the other one is all the water walking, and you jump in these balls filled with air and you roll around on the water. So there's a bunch of cool stuff that the kids can try all day long.
2: There's a lot happening in our community, and you won't miss anything when you subscribe to the daily newsletter on Pembina Valley Online.
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1: Three GVC students are putting on an event tonight at the school that combines their love of volleyball and also helps out charity. Here's Phoenix Thiessen with more details.
2: So this volleyball camp, we're holding it. It's for grades 6 and 7, and we're just going to be teaching them like the basic skills about volleyball.
1: All right. So what made you want to host this event, Phoenix?
2: So we had an assignment to like do something that'll help build community. And since we all love volleyball, we decided to just do that and raise some money for our sports program.
1: Phoenix says working alongside Lindsay Braun and Miley Ginter has been a real treat, and they're hoping to do this kind of camp again in the future. You can read a lot more by going to PeminaValleyOnline.com, and there are still spots available if you have a grade 6 or 7 student that wants to be involved tonight. In Major League Baseball, the Toronto Blue Jays had their chances but couldn't get a key hit in a key moment, eventually losing to the Philadelphia Phillies 5-2. I'm Dave Anthony.
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3: Looking at a mix of sun and cloud today, risk of severe thunderstorm this afternoon. Windy, high of 31, humidex 37, UV index of 8. Tonight, cloudy, showers with thunderstorms in the evening and overnight. Windy, low of 18. Wednesday, cloudy with a 60% chance of showers, risk of thunderstorms, high of 23. Thursday, cloudy, 60% chance of showers, high of 18. Currently in Morden Winkler, it is 20 degrees, 21 degrees in Pilot Mound, and in Carmen and Deltona, it is 22 degrees. Winds are coming in from the east and southeast at 17 kilometers per hour with a relative humidity of 48%. Track the storm before it hits and get live radar and forecasts from CDK Electric on the Pembina Valley online app.
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0: Well, we may see some electricity later today as a severe thunderstorm is expected to occur later this afternoon. We're expecting a high of 31 degrees today and some gusty winds later on as well. CMOS accredited weathercaster Chris Sumner tells us more.
1: Well, we've been in a stretch of almost daily severe thunderstorm development risk, and that continues tonight with essentially all of southern Manitoba in the bullseye for what could be a potentially significant situation late this afternoon, tonight, and overnight into Wednesday morning. A very similar setup today to what parts of Westman saw Sunday, but now for a broader section of the region. Very warm and humid air is being pumped into the area today ahead of the arrival of a low pressure system that's crossing the northern U.S. that will provide the fuel necessary for storm development and also help destabilize the atmosphere, priming it for severe thunderstorm development later today. Now, this approaching low will provide the trigger for storm initiation.

0: expected to be very late afternoon to early evening in southwestern Manitoba, and then moving eastward through the evening and overnight. The forecast models are strongly indicating the development of what's called a mesoscale convective system, or MCS, not long after storms begin to form. So what is that? Well, think of it as a large, organized area of thunderstorms moving together in a unified direction, usually looking like a line on radar. The models are suggesting one of these is likely to develop at some point during this evening, extending north to south and then sweeping easterly across much of southern Manitoba from west to east.
1: There we go. 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I'm sure we can expect a weather alert as well, blaring later this afternoon on our TVs and phones and everything. But we will keep you up to date right here on the Eagle 93.5 as the day unfolds. Right now, I mean, it just looks so beautiful outside. It's just blue and gorgeous and summery. Can't wait to see the difference later today. Here's Somber. This is Homewrecker. Now into the 11 o'clock hour. Thanks for listening. I'm Jamie Giesbrecht. Hope your Tuesday's going well. Hope everyone's being nice to you and stuff like that. Hope you have your favorite drink.

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1: 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We're going to take a grade A song.

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4: Looking at a mix of sun and cloud today. Risk of severe thunderstorm this afternoon. Windy, high of 31, humidex 37, UV index of 8. Tonight, cloudy, showers with thunderstorms in the evening and overnight. Windy, low of 18. Wednesday, cloudy with a 60% chance of showers, risk of thunderstorms, high of 23. Thursday, cloudy, 60% chance of showers, high of 18. Currently in Morden, Winkler, it is 20 degrees, 21 degrees in Pilot Mound, and in Carmen and Deltona, it is 22 degrees. Winds are coming in from the east and southeast at 17 kilometers per hour with a relative humidity of 48%. Track the storm before it hits and get live radar and forecasts from CDK Electric on the Pembina Valley online app.
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Oh, you haven't sent your picture in yet for Show Us Your Summer. Have you? Maybe you have. We've gotten a few so far, but we want to see more because this is a good theme for this week. It's Show Us Nature Through Your Lens. So we want to see your nature pics. And I know people are taking them because I'm on like the social media and I've been seeing my friends. And my friends are listening, right? You're listening to The Morning Show. Send us your pictures. 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
1: Now, your Pembina Valley online weather.
16: Looking at a mix of sun and cloud today, risk of severe thunderstorm this afternoon. Windy, high of 31, humidex 37, UV index of 8. Tonight, cloudy, showers with thunderstorms in the evening.

0: and overnight windy, low of 18. Wednesday, cloudy with a 60% chance of showers, risk of thunderstorms, high of 23. Thursday, cloudy, 60% chance of showers, high of 18. Currently in Morden Winkler, it is 20 degrees, 21 degrees in Pilot Mound, and in Carmen and Deltona, it is 22 degrees. Winds are coming in from the east and southeast at 17 kilometers per hour with a relative humidity of 48%. Track the storm before it hits and get live radar and forecasts from CDK Electric on the Pembina Valley online app.
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0: Alex, the Ultimate Summer Road Trip Contest continues. This time we are gearing up to give away tickets to Alanis Morissette at the Calgary Stampede.
1: That's incredibly sick.
0: You think so?
1: Yes.
0: Are you an Alanis fan?
1: No, I just think Stampedes are sick.
0: Oh, Stampedes are sick. I struggle with Stampedes.
2: Really?
0: Yeah.
2: Okay.
0: Something about the animals.
1: There's just a lot of talent that goes into that.
0: Worry about them.
1: Yeah, I guess. But we're giving these away.
0: I think the Stampede is great. I think that there are great regulations behind it.
1: Yes.
0: I always just still find it like, oh, that poor bull. Like, don't you think he wants to just relax?
1: We're not stabbing them with swords anymore. It's fine.
0: That is true. It's all humane these days.
1: The amount of talent that goes into this thing, like the lot, like it's very, very cool.
0: I thought you were excited about Alanis Morissette.
1: I'm going to be fully honest. I don't know who that is.
0: Really?
1: Yeah.
0: Like, isn't it ironic?
1: Okay, yes. Now I know who that is.
0: Don't you think? That's who that is.
1: Yes, okay.
0: Canadian. Great singer.
1: Very cool.
0: So the question of the day, and that's what people have to answer in order to be qualified to win, is what is your must-have road trip snack?
1: Oh, okay. There are right answers and wrong answers to this.
0: Okay.
1: Yes. If someone says pudding, they need to go to jail.
0: Oh.
1: Yes.
0: Or soup.
1: Yes, or soup. Anything that requires a utensil of any kind, right?
0: Agreed. Wholeheartedly. Pudding and soup, out.
1: We have developed technology for this. Any food that's in bar form, solid. Yeah.
0: Agreed.
1: That's
0: pasta?
1: Mm-hmm.
0: No.
1: No, pasta's out.
0: Potato salad?
1: Potato salad? No, potato chips.
0: If you're in the back seat, though, you can eat potato salad.
1: If you're in the back seat, yes, that's fine.
0: Because it's a cold, solid liquid.
1: Okay. I will say my go-to and one of my favorites is always going to be jerky of any kind.
0: Ooh.
1: I really like grabbing gas station jerky and then a White Monster for the road, maybe a Red Bull.
0: I haven't had that in a long time, jerky.
1: Yeah. Mm-hmm.
0: Mine is chocolate-covered pretzels.
1: Oh, really?
0: Yep.
1: Nice.
0: I like that. And I also think when it comes to like granola bars, you cannot have Nature's Valley in a car.
1: It'll crumble.
0: It's just crumbling everywhere.
1: You're going to need to vacuum that entire thing.
0: It's a terrible idea.
1: Yeah.
0: You have to have like those cheap ones that are just like chocolate and sugar.
1: Yes. Bound together with some sort of yogurt glue.
0: Yes.
1: Yeah.
0: Uh-huh. Those are the best ones.
1: They're incredibly good.
0: Also, I love to snack on Fruit Loops.
1: Okay.
0: That's neither here nor there.
1: That one can be utensil or without. So you're just doing dry cereal handfuls?
0: I love dry cereal, Fruit Loops.
1: Okay, like a little toddler just going, nom.
0: Yeah. Like have a little Ziploc bag of Fruit Loops just for emergencies.
1: Yeah.
0: I like to carry that around in my purse.
1: What have people been saying? Because it's a question, right?
0: About your cereal habits,
1: my Jamie.
0: Fruit Loop habits.
1: Have people looked at you and said, Jamie, that's really weird.
0: Oh my goodness. I was like, what have people been saying about the Fruit Loops? Let's see.
1: I don't know if you've heard what people have been saying about Jamie and her Fruit Loops.
0: You know what? We are still waiting for lots of responses to come in because this is the question today.
1: Oh,
0: we're going to see those responses later.

0: Okay. Yesterday, the question was, do you pack snacks or buy along the way?
1: Okay. What are people saying about that?
0: Pack, buy,
1: I guess
0: pack.
1: That's a very binary answer. Yeah, pack. That makes sense.
0: Pack.
1: See, here's the thing. Janessa is a packing person, and I'm like, no. The best food on the road? This is an excuse to be able to buy the bad food on the road.
0: I feel like there should have been an option for both, because I'm going to pack a couple of snacks to start.
1: And then not eat them.
0: Well, I don't know. And then by the time you get to Saskatchewan, you're going to want to stop and get more snacks.
1: It's true. Here's the thing. If half of your luggage becomes your snacks, then we have a problem.
0: Do you think a bologna sandwich counts as a snack?
1: How many bolognas are we talking on this thing? Is it just one slice of mayonnaise?
0: Maybe this is a topic for another day.
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2: We're looking at a mix of sun and cloud today with risk of severe thunderstorms this afternoon. I'm Alexander Peters. Altona police were called after a suspicious man was seen on the property of a local middle school last month. According to police, the man was approached by staff but refused to speak with them and refused to leave the grounds. Just before officers were called, however, the man left when the school's principal approached the man and told him he had to. Police patrolled the area, but the man couldn't be located. A well-used connector corridor between Carmen amenities will be getting spruced up soon. The community pathway will be getting a fresh layer of fine, making it more reliable in wetter weather for users. Carmen Dufferin Recreation Programmer Sheena Nakaneshny spoke about why the improvement is needed.
3: It'll make it accessible for walkers, bikers, and I guess a bit of the pathways used to get to the driving range, so maybe some golf carts.
4: Perfect. And aesthetically pleasing as well.
3: Yes, that's right.
2: With municipal elections approaching this fall, the Trailblazers event, which is taking place this evening for the first time, aims to give women a chance to discuss what being involved in politics could look like. Panelists include former MLA Eileen Clark, Portage LaPrairie Mayor Sherilyn Knox, former Winkler Councillor Karina Bickert, and former Garden Valley School Division Board Chair Hilda Fraze. Organizer Leah Clausen said the evening is designed to be a conversation about public service rather than a campaign event or a candidates forum.
5: We want it to be positive, right? So I think that there's many challenges that we can speak to. I really hope that the women in attendance can see the positive of a political position and the difference that you can make in your community.
2: The event takes place this evening at Boundary Trails Health Center in the New Wings Multipurpose Room. Clausen said men are welcome to attend as well. And a crowd gathered in Morden Saturday as Habitat for Humanity Manitoba celebrated the groundbreaking of its newest home build. The project will provide a permanent home for Mustafa and Naja Muhammad and their three children. Since arriving in Canada from Syria in 2019, the family says they've moved five times as rental homes were repeatedly sold. Mustafa says having a place of their own will bring something his children haven't had in years and shares his thanks with the community.
6: And we are very grateful for all friends and families and volunteering help us to make this dream become true.
2: This year's build also comes during Habitat for Humanity Canada's 40th anniversary year, with organizers noting the country's first Habitat home was built in Winkler. If you want to stay on top of what's happening in your community, subscribe to The Daily News on Pembina Valley Online.
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7: Three GVC students are hosting a volleyball camp tonight at the school starting at 5:30. One of the students, Lindsay Braun, says she couldn't be more thrilled with the response they've gotten.
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7: 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In the Border Baseball League, Clearwater is at Holland, Cartwright hosts Balder, Morden visits Winkler, and Altona entertains Carmen. In the NHL, it's Game 4, the best-of-seven final, with the Golden Knights at home to the Hurricanes. The Golden Knights lead the series 2-1. In American Association Baseball, Winnipeg's at home to Claiborne, and in Major League Baseball, the Blue Jays will once again host Philadelphia. I'm Dave Anthony.
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2: Looking at a mix of sun and clouds today, risk of severe thunderstorms this afternoon, windy, high of 31, humidex 37, UV index of 8. Tonight, cloudy, showers with thunderstorms in the evening and overnight, windy, low of 18. Wednesday, cloudy with a 60% chance of showers, risk of thunderstorm, high of 23. Thursday, cloudy, 60% chance of showers, high of 18. Currently in Pilot Mound, it is 25 degrees, 26 in Carmen, Morden, Winkler, and Altona, it is 27 degrees. Winds are coming in from the southeast at 23 kilometers per hour, gusting to 33, with a relative humidity of 35%. Track the storm before it hits and get live radar and forecast from CDK Electric on the Pembina Valley online app.

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0: Better Day, Young Bombs featuring Aloe Black. And I'm Ken O'Neill. Welcome to Tuesday. The top three Canadian TV shows of all time covers the generations. Number one, Kids in the Hall. Gotta look that up. The Degrassi franchise is number two. And third on the list is Schitt's Creek. But what about SCTV or Corner Gas? Why aren't they in there? Honorable mention does go to The Littlest Hobo. You know that it's getting a reboot. Seth Rogen is behind bringing back the problem-solving German Shepherd. Hobo ran from 1979 through 1985. Haven't got a start date, but it should go into production soon. Bruno Mars from The Romantic next.
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5: Looking at a mix of sun and clouds, a day risk of severe thunderstorms this afternoon, windy, high of 31, humidex 37, UV index of 8. Tonight, cloudy, showers with thunderstorms in the evening and overnight, windy, low of 18. Wednesday, cloudy with a 60% chance of showers, risk of thunderstorm, high of 23. Thursday, cloudy, 60% chance of showers, high of 18. Currently in Pilot Mound, it is 25 degrees, 26 in Carmen, Morden, Winkler, and Altona, it is 27 degrees. Winds are coming in from the southeast at 23 kilometers per hour, gusting to 33, with a relative humidity of 35%. Track the storm before it hits and get live radar and forecast from CDK Electric on the Pembina Valley online app.
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0: all hits for your lunch hour. I'm Ken O'Neill. 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
10: Now, your Pembina Valley online weather.
11: Looking at a mix of sun and clouds. A day risk of severe thunderstorms this afternoon. Windy, high of 31, humidex 37, UV index of 8. Tonight, cloudy. Showers with thunderstorms in the evening and overnight. Windy, low of 18. Wednesday, cloudy with a 60% chance of showers. Risk of thunderstorm, high of 23. Thursday, cloudy, 60% chance of showers, high of 18. Currently in Pilot Mound, it is 25 degrees, 26 in Carmen, Morden, Winkler, and Altona, it is 27 degrees. Winds are coming in from the southeast at 23 kilometers per hour, gusting to 33, with a relative humidity of 35%. Track the storm before it hits and get live radar and forecast from CDK Electric on the Pembina Valley online app.
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0: Metric and breathing underwater. I'm Ken O'Neill. Welcome to your Tuesday afternoon. Dua Lipa got married just over a week ago in front of 8 people, very small. And then this past weekend, threw a big 3-day bash in Sicily. Houdini is coming up.
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2: I'm Candace Dirksen with your local news, streaming now through the Pembina Valley Online app. Morton police are searching for a suspect who fled on foot after a stolen vehicle was recovered in the city in May. Chief Sean Awney says officers deployed a canine unit, a drone, and received help from Winkler police, but the suspect wasn't found.
3: Our officers were alerted from a caller.

0: saying that his vehicle was being stolen and it was in the process. Our members were able to attend to that area. The caller was able to share with us that they had stuck with the vehicle and it had stopped at an intersection in Morden, and the suspect actually got out of the vehicle and fled on foot.
1: For the full story, check out Pembina Valley Online. A 37-year-old Winkler man was brought to Boundary Trails Health Center Sunday afternoon after appearing to lose control of his motorcycle. RCMP responded to the scene on Highway 3, just north of the hospital, shortly before 2 in the afternoon. Winkler Fire Department was also called out to the collision. The man was sent to Boundary Trails for observation with non-life-threatening injuries. No charges or tickets are expected as a result of the crash. The spring season at Altona's Gallery in the Park is underway, and three artists have exhibitions inside the Schwartz House. Zilka Fannikirk, Clyde D. Finley, and Kathy Lewandowski are part of the season. Fannikirk's exhibition of acrylic paintings is titled For God's Glory.
2: In a way, it's like a journey or a path, like a prayer path, I called it. So it starts with a big painting. The exhibition is called For God's Glory. And along the way, this psalm came up. I think it's 103. And I thought, all my paintings fit into this psalm, kind of.
1: Season also opened with the unveiling of a new piece in the sculpture garden, donated by Linda and the late Ray Lowen. It's called Immigrant and was created by Galina Stetko. And after nearly 17 years, the South Central Eco Institute continues to promote watershed education and the importance of water in our lives by working with Southern Manitoba schools. Program coordinator Kent LeWarn notes the umbrella organization is most well known for its Riverwatch program.
3: Riverwatch is actually a student-based monitoring project. So students go out to a bridge. Typically, we work in conjunction with the watershed districts. We gather water samples, and then we do some testing. So we test for various parameters, pH, dissolved oxygen, conductivity, clarity, transparency. All of that's recorded on our website, so it becomes public domain data.
1: The group recently added a new program called River of Dreams, aimed at younger students. 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And now on the Golden West Radio Money Scope, the TSX is down 229 points, the Dow down 218, the NASDAQ down 564 points, and the dollar is unchanged, trading at 71.7 cents U.S.
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5: Three GVC students are hosting a volleyball camp tonight at the school starting at 5:30. One of the students, Lindsay Braun, says she couldn't be more thrilled with the response they've gotten.
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5: 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In the Border Baseball League, Clearwater is at Holland. Cartwright hosts Balder. Morden visits Winkler, and Altona entertains Carmen. In the NHL, it's Game 4, the best-of-seven final, with the Golden Knights at home to the Hurricanes. The Golden Knights lead the series 2-1. In American Association Baseball, Winnipeg's at home to Claiborne. And in Major League Baseball, the Blue Jays will once again host Philadelphia. I'm Dave Anthony.
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Here's a song you'll hear on American Top 40 with Ryan Seacrest Saturday afternoon at 2. The new Olivia Rodrigo, Drop Dead.

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4: Looking at a mix of sun and clouds, a day risk of severe thunderstorms this afternoon, windy, high of 31, humidex 37, UV index of 8. Tonight, cloudy, showers with thunderstorms in the evening and overnight, windy, low of 18. Wednesday, cloudy with a 60% chance of showers, risk of thunderstorm, high of 23. Thursday, cloudy, 60% chance of showers, high of 18. Currently in Pilot Mound, it is 25 degrees, 26 in Carmen, Morden, Winkler, and Altona, it is 27 degrees. Winds are coming in from the southeast at 23 kilometers per hour, gusting to 33, with a relative humidity of 35%. Track the storm before it hits and get live radar and forecast from CDK Electric on the Pembina Valley online app.
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1: Increasing cloudiness with a risk of a severe thunderstorm this afternoon. Wind gusting out of the southeast to 60 kilometers per hour and a high of 31 degrees. With a humidex, it'll feel like 37. A UV index of 8 or very high. Cloudy skies tonight with showers at times heavy, with thunderstorms beginning this evening. The risk of severe thunderstorms later in the evening and overnight. Wind gusting out of the south to 60 and a low of 18. Cloudy skies on Wednesday, 60% chance of showers. The risk of a thunderstorm late in the morning and afternoon, a high of 23. Cloudy on Thursday, chance of showers, and a high of 18. Currently across the region, it's 29 degrees. A slight wind out of the southeast and relative humidity at 54%. Manitoba weather changes fast. Stay ready with the CDK Electric weather page on the Pembina Valley online app.
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0: Santa Monica, Theory of a Dead Man with Ken O'Neill. Afternoon, Ariana Grande is up with We Can't Be Friends. Next, we're into week two of the 2026 CFL regular season. Here's the lineup for this week. Hamilton travels to Winnipeg on Thursday. Friday, it's the Argos and Alouettes. And Saturday night, the BC Lions are in Regina to play the Rough Riders.
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2: Access your news anytime by downloading the Pembina Valley Online app. I'm Candace Dirksen with your local news update. A man was turned over to RCMP's Border Integrity Team after he was found walking along an Altona road with a backpack last month. Local police were alerted by a resident who said he'd found the man and learned he couldn't speak English. At the time, Altona police were aware that RCMP officers were searching for a group of people who'd crossed the international border illegally. Local officers detained the man and turned him over to RCMP. The inaugural Trailblazers event will bring women from across the Pembina Valley together to learn more about political leadership and public service. Organizer Leah Clausen says the event was created in response to the underrepresentation of women in politics, particularly in rural communities. The panel will feature women with experience in municipal, provincial, and school board leadership.
3: It's the very first time there was a group of ladies that got together and thought, you know, women statistically are generally underrepresented in politics, especially in our rural areas. And we thought, what better of a way to have a casual evening of our panelists that are going to come out and maybe answer some of the questions that folks are wondering and start that process again in advance of our October 2026 elections.
2: Clausen hopes the evening will help attendees see the positive difference they can make through public office. The event takes place this evening at Boundary Trails Health Center in the new Wings multi-purpose room. A well-used connector corridor between Carmen Amenities will be getting spruced up shortly. The community pathway will be getting a fresh layer of fine, making it more reliable in wetter weather for users. Carmen Dufferin recreation programmer Sheena Nekaneshny spoke about the Carmen Area Foundation grant that will be used to upgrade the pathway.
4: The pathway, it's a committee separate from the recreation. So there's like a board, Renee, Kevin, and myself sit on it from recreation, but then we have some community members and stuff. So I did the application to apply for fines, we call it, some new gravel to put up on the high pathway, which is an old railroad track.
2: The grant was for $2,757. And King's Deli Market and Eatery has officially opened its new Morden location, marking a long-awaited expansion for the local business. Owner Colton Schiller says the timing finally lined up after years of planning. He shares some of the feedback they've received so far.
5: It's been a great community. We are so excited to be in Morden. They're such a welcoming community. Everybody that comes in, a lot of what we're getting is we're so

0: So glad you're finally here, and we're going to come back and we're going to bring our friends. So Morton, you guys are awesome.
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3: Three GVC students are hosting a volleyball camp tonight at the school starting at 5:30. One of the students, Lindsay Braun, says she couldn't be more thrilled with the response they've gotten.
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3: I know there's still room for people to sign up today, and I believe it's Instagram, and you've been working pretty close with Phoenix and Miley Ginter. 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
4: It's been lots of fun. We've been working really hard together.
3: More with Lindsay, Miley Ginter, and Phoenix Thiessen on PeminaValleyOnline.com. In the Border Baseball League, Clearwater is at Holland. Cartwright hosts Balder. Morton visits Winkler, and Altona entertains Carmen. In the NHL, it's Game 4, the best-of-seven final, with the Golden Knights at home to the Hurricanes. The Golden Knights lead the series 2-1. In American Association Baseball, Winnipeg's at home to Claiborne. And in Major League Baseball, the Blue Jays will once again host Philadelphia. I'm Dave Anthony.
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1: Increasing cloudiness with a risk of a severe thunderstorm this afternoon. Wind gusting out of the southeast to 60 kilometers per hour and a high of 31 degrees. With a humidex, it'll feel like 37. A UV index of 8 or very high. Cloudy skies tonight with showers at times heavy, with thunderstorms beginning this evening. The risk of severe thunderstorms later in the evening and overnight. Wind gusting out of the south to 60 and a low of 18. Cloudy skies on Wednesday, 60% chance of showers. The risk of a thunderstorm late in the morning and afternoon, a high of 23. Cloudy on Thursday, chance of showers and a high of 18. Currently across the region, it's 29 degrees. A slight wind out of the southeast and relative humidity at 54%. Manitoba weather changes fast. Stay ready with the CDK Electric weather page on the Pembina Valley online app.
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Real Hits for your Tuesday afternoon. I'm Ken O'Neill, 21 Pilots in just over 3 minutes. Here's Tame Impala and Jennie from Blackpink, Dracula.

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1: An orange level tornado watch has now been issued for most of southern Manitoba, including the Red River and Pembina Valleys. Increasing cloudiness with a risk of a severe thunderstorm this afternoon. Wind gusting out of the southeast to 60 kilometers per hour and a high of 31 degrees. With a humidex, it'll feel like 37. A UV index of 8 or very high. Cloudy skies tonight with showers at times heavy, with thunderstorms beginning this evening. The risk of severe thunderstorms later in the evening and overnight. Wind gusting out of the south to 60 and a low of 18. Cloudy skies on Wednesday, 60% chance of showers. The risk of a thunderstorm late in the morning and afternoon, a high of 23. Cloudy on Thursday, chance of showers and a high of 18. Currently across the region, it's 29 degrees. A slight wind out of the southeast and relative humidity at 54%. Manitoba weather changes fast. Stay ready with the CDK Electric weather page on the Pembina Valley online app.
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10: An orange level tornado watch has now been issued for most of southern Manitoba, including the Red River and Pembina Valleys. Increasing cloudiness with a risk of a severe thunderstorm this afternoon. Wind gusting out of the southeast to 60 kilometers per hour and a high of 31 degrees. With a humidex, it'll feel like 37. A UV index of 8 or very high. Cloudy skies tonight with showers at times heavy, with thunderstorms beginning this evening. The risk of severe thunderstorms later in the evening and overnight. Wind gusting out of the south to 60 and a low of 18. Cloudy skies on Wednesday, 60% chance of showers. The risk of a thunderstorm late in the morning and afternoon, a high of 23. Cloudy on Thursday, chance of showers and a high of 18. Currently across the region, it's 29 degrees. A slight wind out of the southeast and relative humidity at 54%. Manitoba weather changes fast. Stay ready with the CDK Electric weather page on the Pembina Valley Online app.
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love getting your funny pics, if you know what I mean. 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

0: I'm Ken O'Neill, Chapel Roan, and Good Luck Babe is up next for you. Doesn't it feel like forever since Saturday night? Hockey is back tonight. It's game four of the Stanley Cup Final. Vegas wins tonight, and they go ahead 3-1. Hurricanes win, and the series will be tied at 2.
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2: Get the news you need when you need it by downloading the Pembina Valley Online app. I'm Candace Dirksen, and here's what's making local news this hour. Morton police say a traffic stop in May led to the arrest of a 49-year-old Morton man and a 30-year-old woman from Winkler. Police Chief Sean Awney said a canine unit indicated the presence of controlled substances. And a search of the vehicle turned up methamphetamine, cash, phones, scales, and other paraphernalia. Awney said the female suspect was arrested again on May 25th.
3: Our officers were on patrol and they observed the same suspect vehicle at a residence believed to be lived in by the co-accused from that incident. And they had been released on conditions not to have contact with each other. So our officers subsequently arrested the female again. And when she was taken back to our station and processed, they found another quantity of meth there. And she'll now be charged for those two charges as well.
2: Both suspects face trafficking-related charges. Morton's Philippine Independence Day celebration will take place Saturday in the Suncatch Plaza.

0: It will feature entertainment, vendors, and fundraising activities. Organizer Jewel White says the fundraising 50-50 and raffle will also support the Morden Filipino community, a new organization that will support the region.
1: We're registered now, so we're trying to raise as much funds as we can so we have funds that we can start with our official organization, right? We have some funds, but we need to have some more funds in there so we can start planning how our community will play a role in our local community.
0: The Filipino Independence Celebration runs from 5 to 9 p.m. Saturday, but the vendors will open at noon, so the community is invited to come out before the official program begins. Winnipeg watercolor painter Clyde D. Finley is one of three artists in the spring season underway at Altona's Gallery in the Park. The pieces include Manitoba landscapes, people, and architecture interpreted through his brush, pen, and inks.
2: Well, watercolor for me really transcends super harsh, beautiful, vibrant color of any kind. Mm-hmm. And so that's what I try to originally start with.
0: Zilka Van Niekerk and Kathy Lewandowski are also part of the season. And the South Central Eco Institute, based in the Prairie Spirit School Division, continues to engage students across the province on watershed education. Program coordinator Kent LaWarn says its newest program, River of Dreams, is aimed at grades 3 to 6 students and was adopted from the International Water Institute. The Red River Basin Commission recently provided funding for the program so it can be offered through 2027.
3: The students read a book called Paddle to the Sea. I go into class and do a presentation for them about watersheds. And then how that ties into the Red River Basin, but also the Lake Winnipeg watershed. And when I leave, the students receive a 14-inch cedar canoe, which they decorate and make it their own. And they write a dream related to what they hope their canoe will see after it's launched.
0: Each canoe has a tracking number, which, if they are found, can be entered into a website so the students can find out how far it traveled. Get the news of the day conveniently delivered to your email inbox. 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And now on the Golden West Radio Money Scope, the TSX is down 114 points, the Dow down 56, the NASDAQ down 411 points, and the dollar remains unchanged, trading at 71.7 cents U.S.
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5: Three GVC students are hosting a volleyball camp tonight at the school starting at 5:30. One of the students, Lindsay Braun, says she couldn't be more thrilled with the response they've gotten.
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5: 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In the Border Baseball League, Clearwater is at Holland, Cartwright hosts Balder, Morden visits Winkler, and Altona entertains Carmen. In the NHL, it's Game 4, the best-of-seven final, with the Golden Knights at home to the Hurricanes. The Golden Knights lead the series 2-1. In American Association Baseball, Winnipeg's at home to Claiborne, and in Major League Baseball, the Blue Jays will once again host Philadelphia. I'm Dave Anthony.
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0: An orange-level tornado watch remains in effect for most of southern Manitoba, including the Red River and Pembina Valleys. Increasing cloudiness today with a risk of a severe thunderstorm this afternoon. A southeast wind gusting to 60 kilometers per hour and a high of 31 degrees. With a humidex, it'll feel like 37, a UV index of 8 or very high. Cloudy skies tonight with showers at times heavy, with thunderstorms beginning this evening. The risk of severe thunderstorms late this evening and overnight. A gusty south wind and a low of 18. Cloudy skies Wednesday, 60% chance of showers. The risk of a thunderstorm late in the morning and afternoon, a high of 23. And Thursday, cloudy, chance of showers and a high of 18. Currently across the region, it's 30 degrees. With a humidex, it feels like 39. Wind gusting out of the south-southeast and relative humidity at 61%. Stream us on the Pembina Valley online app and stay weather ready with a

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1: Today is a special day. I get the opportunity to broadcast on location at Winkler Elementary School, where students have been hard at work putting hands-on learning into a project. I'm going to have Mr. Friesen, the grade 7 teacher here, kind of explain what students have been doing and how they've been learning.
2: All right, so in grade 7, we learned about habitats, and we've also been working on the design process, which is identifying a problem and trying to solve it. So when a duck decided to lay eggs in our courtyard, where there is no source of water, not enough food, limited shelter, and not enough space to raise a family, we thought we'd take it on as a class project.
1: Wow. What did you see your students doing as the learning process was taking place?
2: Well, the whole process just brought the learning to life. They were, first of all, really excited about it. Everyone had a part that they were interested in. We did a bunch of research to start off with, to see what they needed. We identified the food that they needed, what they needed for a water source, and even started working on an exit plan because they are not going to be able to fly out of here.
1: Absolutely. And this afternoon, we're going to be hearing from these grade 7 students. They're going to share with you what they learned and how they reacted to having this learning opportunity land right in their courtyard. And we're even going to hear from the lady who has the best bird's eye view, Mrs. Enns, here in the library. Keep listening. It's a great afternoon at Winkler Elementary School.
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9: An orange level tornado watch remains in effect for most of southern Manitoba, including the Red River and Pembina Valleys. Increasing cloudiness today with a risk of a severe thunderstorm this afternoon, a southeast wind gusting to 60 kilometers per hour and a high of 31 degrees. With a humidex, it'll feel like 37, a UV index of 8 or very high. Cloudy skies tonight with showers at times heavy, with thunderstorms beginning this evening. The risk of severe thunderstorms late this evening and overnight. A gusty south wind and a low of 18. Cloudy skies Wednesday, 60% chance of showers. The risk of a thunderstorm late in the morning and afternoon, a high of 23. And Thursday, cloudy, chance of showers and a high of 18. Currently across the region, it's 30 degrees. With a humidex, it feels like 39. Wind gusting out of the south-southeast and relative humidity at 61%. Stream us on the Pembina Valley online app and stay weather-ready with the CDK Electric weather page.
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1: Good afternoon. Today we're broadcasting from Winkler Elementary School, where a duck, a mother duck, and her five chicks have just hatched over the weekend here in the courtyard of right outside the library. And I'm here with Dustin. Dustin, talk to me a little bit about the part of the project that excites you most. I think it's about the food and the things that you've planted for them.
2: So we have planted spinach and lettuce. That's pretty much it.
1: Yeah. All right. And I hear that somebody else brought some duckweed from their farm at home.
2: Yeah.
1: And what else is important that you learned for that is important for ducks? Maybe something to drink or?
2: They can't have sugar. You can't feed them toxic plants. No cherry leaves. A good protein for them is insects and mosquitoes, flies, and a bunch of other stuff.
1: Nice. Interesting. And they've got some place to swim here too, don't they?
2: Yeah. We made a pond out there.
1: That's pretty cool. And she's running around and the ducks are checking it out. We're going to be hearing more from Winkler Elementary School grade 7 students about their duck habitat here in the courtyard just outside the library.
0: 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No musical artists were harmed in the making of this contest.
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1: An orange level tornado watch remains in effect for most of southern Manitoba, including the Red River and Pembina Valleys. Increasing cloudiness today with a risk of a severe thunderstorm this afternoon, a southeast wind gusting to 60 kilometers per hour and a high of 31 degrees. With a humidex, it'll feel like 37, a UV index of 8 or very high. Cloudy skies tonight with showers at times heavy, with thunderstorms beginning this evening. The risk of severe thunderstorms late this evening and overnight. A gusty south wind and a low of 18. Cloudy skies Wednesday, 60% chance of showers. The risk of a thunderstorm late in the morning and afternoon, a high of 23. And Thursday, cloudy, chance of showers and a high of 18. Currently across the region, it's 30 degrees. With a humidex, it feels like 39. Wind gusting out of the south-southeast and relative humidity at 61%. Stream us on the Pembina Valley online app and stay weather-ready with the CDK Electric weather page.
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1: At 3:47 p.m. Central Daylight Time Tuesday, Environment Canada has updated a tornado warning for south central and southeastern Manitoba. Extra care and attention should be exercised. The following localities are included in the warning: Emerson Franklin, St. Pierre Jolies, Morris, Rosenort, and St. Jean Baptist. Environment Canada meteorologists are tracking a severe thunderstorm that is possibly producing a tornado. Damaging winds, large hail, and locally intense rainfall are also possible. Take cover immediately if threatening weather approaches. 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
1: This afternoon, we are hearing from grade 7 students at Winkler Elementary School. They have a special project that aligns with their grade 7 curriculum on habitats. And I'm here with Trevor. Trevor, what are we looking at outside the window here in the library?
2: There are some doves that came flying in.
1: Yeah, how many eggs did she lay?
2: I think it was 6 or 10, yeah.
1: Okay, and how many chicks hatched over the weekend?
2: 5 of them hatched.
1: Interesting. And was it pretty exciting coming to school on Monday?
2: Yeah, it was pretty interesting seeing the baby chicks or ducks walking around after their mom.
1: Now, you are no stranger to animals. You live on a farm. So talk to me a little bit about what you know and about the animals on your farm.
2: Oh, yeah. We have some chickens at our yard, and we're going to get some cows yet. So it's pretty interesting finding out the cows and looking at them.
1: Yeah. And how did you contribute to the project? You brought something special for the duck from your house.
2: Yeah, I brought some duckweed from our pond. Yeah, it's cool.
1: Yeah, and what do you know about duckweed? Anything?
2: The ducks like eating it. It's healthy for them.
1: Nice. And you know what? I think as we were kind of assembling here in the library, we saw some of the chicks already in there and checking it out. I'm not sure about eating it, but it's kind of cool. This afternoon, thank you, Trevor. This afternoon, we are going to be exploring all about this duck habitat here at Winkler Elementary School, just outside the library.
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2: Get the news you need when you need it by downloading the Pembina Valley Online app. I'm Candace Dirksen, and here's what's making local news this hour. Altona police were called after a suspicious man was seen on the property of a local middle school last month. According to police, the man was approached by staff, but refused to speak with them and refused to leave the grounds. Just before officers were called, however, the man eventually left when the school's principal approached the man and told him he had to leave. Police patrolled the area, but the man couldn't be found. With municipal elections approaching this fall, the Trailblazers event, taking place this evening for the first time, aims to give women a chance to discuss what being involved in politics could look like. Panelists include former MLA Eileen Clark, Portage La Prairie Mayor Sherilyn Knox, former Winkler Councillor Karina Bickert, and former Garden Valley School Division Board Chair Hilda Fraes. Organizer Leah Clausen says the evening is designed to be a conversation about public service rather than a campaign event or candidates forum.
3: We want it to be positive, right? So I think that there's many challenges that we can speak to. I really hope that the women in attendance can see the positive of a political position and the difference that you can make in your community.
2: The event is happening at Boundary Trail Health Center's new wing multi-purpose room. Clausen said men are welcome to attend as well. A familiar Pembina Valley business is expanding its footprint as King's Deli Market and Eatery celebrates the opening of its Morden location. Owner Colton Schiller says the goal goes beyond food service.
4: So whatever we can do to fill that role is what we're going to do, whether that is private events, whether that's public events. Even for our grand opening here, we're partnering with Big Brothers Big Sisters. And the goal is to make sure that the Pembina Valley is a destination. It's not just a place where you live and then you go and spend your money in Winnipeg. What you can get in Winnipeg, you can get in the Pembina Valley. And we want to be a part of that in any way we can.
2: The grand opening brought together community leaders, including the Morden Chamber of Commerce and city representatives, alongside a fundraiser supporting Big Brothers Big Sisters of the Pembina Valley. And a well-used connector corridor between Carmen Amenities will be getting spruced up soon. The community pathway will be getting a fresh layer of fine, making it more reliable in wetter weather for users. Carmen Dufferin recreation programmer Sheena Nekaneshny spoke about the users that will take advantage of the improvements.
5: So we just needed to maintain that one. There's not really much gravel left on it. So it gets pretty sludgy and when it rains and wet, and there's so many dips. And so we thought that would be, it's a very high traffic area because it's between the golf course and our campground and King's Park. So lots of people walk there, and it just kind of gets you to a lot of different complexes in the town.
2: The Carmen Area Foundation grant was for $2,757. 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And now on the Golden West Radio Money Scope, the TSX is down 67 points, the Dow up 86, the NASDAQ down 250 points, the dollar up 1/100th, trading at 71.7 cents U.S.
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6: Three GVC students are hosting a volleyball camp tonight at the school starting at 5:30. One of the students, Lindsay Braun, says she couldn't be more thrilled with the response they've gotten.
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6: 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In the Border Baseball League, Clearwater is at Holland. Cartwright hosts Balder. Morden visits Winkler, and Altona entertains Carmen. In the NHL, it's Game 4, the best-of-7 final, with the Golden Knights at home to the Hurricanes. The Golden Knights lead the series 2-1.

0: In American Association Baseball, Winnipeg's at home to Claiborne, and in Major League Baseball, the Blue Jays will once again host Philadelphia. I'm Dave Anthony.
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2: An orange level tornado watch remains in effect for most of southern Manitoba, including the Red River Valley and Pembina Valley. Partly cloudy skies tonight with showers at times heavy and thunderstorms. The risk of a severe thunderstorm this evening and overnight. Wind gusting out of the southeast to 60 kilometers per hour early in the evening at a low of 18. Wednesday, mainly cloudy, 60% chance of showers. The risk of a thunderstorm late in the morning and afternoon, a high of 23. Wednesday night, partly cloudy, chance of showers. The risk of a thunderstorm at a low of 13. Rain continuing Thursday with a high of 16 degrees. And sunshine returning Friday, a high of 21. Know the weather shaping your day. Check the CDK Electric weather page on the Pembina Valley online app.
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1: Ducks at Winkler Elementary School. That is a conversation for this afternoon show on location at Winkler Elementary School. The grade 7 class has been exploring habitats, and just like good old nature, a duck came into their courtyard and laid some eggs. And I'm here with Judy L. Judy L., how exciting is it to have been working on this project at school?
2: It has been really exciting, and the fact that ducks decided to lay eggs on the school courtyard is just amazing.
1: Do you remember how long you've been waiting for those eggs to hatch?
2: Probably like a month, maybe.
1: That's a long time to wait. So what happened over the weekend?
2: The eggs hatched, and there's baby ducks in the courtyard now.
1: Oh, exciting. And so you've done some preparations for having these ducks come to the school and to the courtyard. What part are you excited about?
2: I'm excited about, like, them just leaving. I mean, like, I love them here, but for the little ducks to experience, like, actual wildlife, yeah, that would be nice.
1: Right. And you've done some preparations till they're ready to go. What is exciting that you've put into the courtyard to kind of make their stay here more welcoming?
2: I have helped.

0: on the hot days that we're having, I'm sure that water is very refreshing and very wonderful. We're going to be talking with more grade 7 students here at Winkler Elementary School about their duck habitat. It's an exciting afternoon here.
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20: An orange level tornado watch remains in effect for most of southern Manitoba, including the Red River Valley and Pembina Valley. Partly cloudy skies tonight with showers at times heavy and thunderstorms. The risk of a severe thunderstorm this evening and overnight. Wind gusting out of the southeast to 60 kilometers.

0: Noon, a high of 23. Wednesday night, partly cloudy, chance of showers, the risk of a thunderstorm and a low of 13. Rain continuing Thursday with a high of 16 degrees. And sunshine returning Friday, a high of 21. Know the weather shaping your day. Check the CDK Electric weather page on the Pembina Valley online app.
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1: Winkler Elementary School students had a welcome surprise back from the weekend as their duck, who has laid eggs in their courtyard, had five of her eggs hatch. And Philip, talk to me about how exciting that was when you came back to school.
2: It was very exciting when we saw the video about where the ducks go into the pond.
1: And how was it when you came back to school?

0: all the chicks were hatched.
1: It was exciting to see, like, little creatures.
0: Yeah, and what do you notice about those five chicks? What are they doing with their mom all day long?
1: They're walking around the courtyard, exploring everything.
0: Yes, and what's happening today with that mom? What is she kind of busy doing today?
1: She's trying to find an exit for the chicks to escape. And so she's banging against windows, flying on the roof the whole time.
0: Right. And so you're kind of part of your project here in grade seven is you're sort of working on an exit strategy. What kind of things have you considered and planned?
1: So we have a couple plans. Plan A is through the school. Plan B would be building a ramp on the roof for the chicks to go on the roof and then down again. Plan C is getting them in a big cage and then carry them out. And plan D, we don't want to do because we don't want to chase them.
0: Yeah, absolutely. Well, sounds like you put a lot of thought and plan into this. And for now, it's been fun. You've got a pond here for them and lots of water and plants that you've put in there. And it's amazing to see how life happens everywhere you are, even at school in your courtyard, which is filled with so much greenery. I can't imagine why she wants to leave. We'll be hearing more from Winkler Elementary School grade 7 students this hour.
2: Every day, there's something happening in Winkler, Morden, and across the Pembina Valley. 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
9: An orange-level tornado watch remains in effect for most of southern Manitoba, including the Red River Valley and Pembina Valley. Partly cloudy skies tonight with showers at times heavy and thunderstorms. The risk of a severe thunderstorm this evening and overnight. Wind gusting out of the southeast to 60 kilometers per hour early in the evening and a low of 18. Wednesday, mainly cloudy, 60% chance of showers. The risk of a thunderstorm late in the morning and

0: Afternoon, a high of 23. Wednesday night, partly cloudy, chance of showers, the risk of a thunderstorm, and a low of 13. Rain continuing Thursday with a high of 16 degrees. And sunshine returning Friday, a high of 21. Know the weather shaping your day. Check the CDK Electric weather page on the Pembina Valley online app.
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1: Part of the grade 7 curriculum is talking about habitats, and a living example appeared here at Winkler Elementary School, and Mr. Friesen's grade 7 class took full advantage of a duck who laid 10 eggs here in the courtyard. And I'm here with Carter, who has been through the entire experience. Talk to me a little bit about what it's been like watching the whole experience unfold since she laid those eggs and you discovered them.
2: It's really cool to watch these ducklings grow up. And how they, like, yeah, it's just really cool.
1: Yeah, really cool because, I mean, you've watched for, I think somebody else said, about a month you watched her just kind of nurse those eggs and sit on them and everything else. But you guys were busy doing other things while those eggs were kind of incubating. What were you guys doing?
2: So we planted some food for the ducks, like spinach and lettuce. And we also put a pond that a teacher donated, a little kiddie pool. And we also put some duckweed into the pond.
1: Yes, Trevor brought that from home. And talk to me a little bit about what it was like arriving at school this after the weekend and finding out those chicks had been hatched.
2: It was really awesome because now we get to watch these chicks grow up in our courtyard.
1: Yeah, absolutely. Thank you very much. It's been a really exciting day here at Winkler Elementary School as, you know, the mother duck is walking around and those chicks are not far behind. We've noticed that one kind of likes to get a little lost every once in a while when all of a sudden he realizes, I'm not with a group, and then he runs on over, and that's a lot of fun too. It's all part of the grade 7 curriculum and Mr. Friesen's grade 7 class here at Winkler Elementary School. We'll have more in 5 o'clock.
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2: I'm Candace Dirksen with your local news, streaming now through the Pembina Valley Online app. Morton police are searching for a suspect who fled on foot after a stolen vehicle was recovered in the city in May. Chief Sean Awney says officers deployed a canine unit

0: drone and received help from Winkler police, but the suspect wasn't found.
1: Our officers were alerted from a caller saying that his vehicle was being stolen and it was in the process. Our members were able to attend to that area. The caller was able to share with us that they had stuck with the vehicle and it had stopped at an intersection in Morden, and the suspect actually got out of the vehicle and fled on foot.
0: For the full story, check out Pembina Valley Online. A 37-year-old Winkler man was brought to Boundary Trails Health Center Sunday afternoon after appearing to lose control of his motorcycle. RCMP responded to the scene on Highway 3, just north of the hospital, shortly before 2 in the afternoon. Winkler Fire Department was also called out to the collision. The man was sent to Boundary Trails for observation with non-life-threatening injuries. No charges or tickets are expected as a result of the crash. The spring season at Altona's Gallery in the Park is underway, and three artists have exhibitions inside the Schwartz House. Zilka Fannikirk, Clyde D. Finley, and Kathy Lewandowski are part of the season. Fannikirk's exhibition of acrylic paintings is titled For God's Glory.
2: In a way, it's like a journey or a path, like a prayer path, I called it. So it starts with a big painting. The exhibition is called For God's Glory. And along the way, this psalm came up. I think it's 103. And I thought, all my paintings fit into this psalm, kind of.
0: The season also opened with the unveiling of a new piece in the sculpture garden, donated by Linda and the late Ray Lowen. It's called Immigrant and was created by Galina Stetko. And after nearly 17 years, the South Central Eco Institute continues to promote watershed education and the importance of water in our lives by working with Southern Manitoba schools. Program coordinator Kent LeWarn notes the umbrella organization is most well known for its Riverwatch program.
3: Riverwatch is actually a student-based monitoring project. So students go out to a bridge. Typically, we work in conjunction with the watershed districts. We gather water samples, and then we do some testing. So we test for various parameters, pH, dissolved oxygen, conductivity, clarities, transparency. All of that's recorded on our website, so it becomes public domain data.
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5: Three GVC students are hosting a volleyball camp tonight at the school starting at 5:30. One of the students, Lindsay Braun, says she couldn't be more thrilled with the response they've gotten.
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5: 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In the Border Baseball League, Clearwater is at Holland. Cartwright hosts Balder. Morden visits Winkler, and Altona entertains Carmen. In the NHL, it's Game 4, the best-of-seven final, with the Golden Knights at home to the Hurricanes. The Golden Knights lead the series 2-1. In American Association Baseball, Winnipeg's at home to Claiborne. And in Major League Baseball, the Blue Jays will once again host Philadelphia. I'm Dave Anthony.
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0: An orange-level tornado watch remains in effect for most of southern Manitoba, including the Red River Valley and Pembina Valley. Partly cloudy skies tonight, with showers at times heavy and thunderstorms. The risk of a severe thunderstorm this evening and overnight. Wind gusting out of the southeast to 60 kilometers per hour early in the evening at a low of 18. Wednesday, mainly cloudy, 60% chance of showers. The risk of a thunderstorm late in the morning and afternoon, a high of 23. Wednesday night, partly cloudy, chance of showers. The risk of a thunderstorm at a low of 13. Rain continuing Thursday with a high of 16 degrees. And sunshine returning Friday, a high of 21. Know the weather shaping your day. Check the CDK Electric weather page on the Pembina Valley Online app.
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1: It's been a fun afternoon here at Winkler Elementary School, where grade 7 students from Mr. Friesen's class have been exploring habitats where a mother duck laid eggs a while back. And this weekend, when the kids came back from school on Monday, those eggs were hatched. Now, Zendaya, a lot of preparation went into place before those eggs were hatched. Safety was a big part of your work to get ready for those eggs, or for those chicks to come into the world.
2: Yeah, so what we did is we took this magnet and we went over the whole thing to get like all the metal stuff out to make it safe for the ducks. There were these drains with holes that the ducklings could fall through. So we put like a net and some rocks over there to keep them safe so that they don't fall in and get hurt. And I'm an Earth Ranger, so I've always been like really passionate about like animals and wildlife. So I've been really excited about this, and I love to help with the environment.
1: Tell me a little bit about what is an Earth Ranger. Now I'm curious.
2: So an Earth Ranger is, so how you start is you get the app on like a phone or tablet or whatever, and then it gives you like these missions that you can do, like litter pickups. You can do like, you can test if you can actually taste the difference between tap water and bottled water, because bottled water wastes a lot of plastic. And after you finish these missions, you get like points to like upgrade your avatar, so it's fun for little kids and it encourages them to help more with the environment to keep the world safe and make it a better place.
1: Zendaya, was this kind of activity, learning in class about habitats, you know, you could have got some worksheets and you could have filled things out, but you actually got a living example. How much more fun was this than doing something like that?
2: I was so excited to actually be able to do something with my friends at this school, like to help the environment. I was so excited when I heard that the duck had laid eggs, and I was so excited to help. I just love helping with the environment, and I think it would be way more fun than doing just some worksheets.
1: Absolutely. It's all part of the learning here at Winkler Elementary School. Grade 7 students, Habitat live on location.
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6: An orange level tornado watch remains in effect for most of southern Manitoba, including the Red River Valley and Pembina Valley. Partly cloudy skies tonight with showers at times heavy and thunderstorms. The risk of a severe thunderstorm this evening and overnight. Wind gusting out of the southeast to 60 kilometers per hour early in the evening and a low of 18. Wednesday, mainly cloudy, 60% chance of showers. The risk of a thunderstorm late in the morning and afternoon, a high of 23. Wednesday night, partly cloudy, chance of showers. The risk of a thunderstorm and a low of 13. Rain continuing Thursday with a high of 16 degrees. And sunshine returning Friday, a high of 21. Know the weather shaping your day. 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
1: Winkler Elementary School grade 7 students have been working hard learning about habitats with a real life experience with a mother duck laying her eggs here in the courtyard outside of the library. And it's been an exciting week because this weekend the eggs hatched. I'm here with Zendaya. She's one of the grade 7 students. And Zendaya, talk to me a little bit about the whole experience of, you know, this mother duck coming and exploring and then you finding out that this was going to be something you're going to learn about.
2: I just love the ducks. I was so excited that the eggs were laid here, and we were working really hard to make this environment safe and nice for the ducks. We planted some lettuce and spinach and stuff for the ducks to eat. There's some duckweed in a little pond, and I just think the courtyard is so cute and perfect for the ducklings to grow up in. I love the environment that the ducks are growing up in.
1: Absolutely. And, you know, over the weekend, did you know that you were going to be coming back to them being hatched, or how did that work?
2: I had no idea when they would hatch. I did think it was going to take a lot longer. I was so excited when I heard that they hatched, and I wanted to see them as soon as possible. They're just so cute. I love them.
1: And so what did you learn? Is there something that you learned, probably the most valuable thing about habitats and things like that?
2: Before this, I didn't really think much about what ducklings really needed to grow up in. This was such a good learning experience for me because I could learn so much about ducklings and what they need to grow up in a safe and happy environment. And I feel like we did a pretty good job with this.
1: Absolutely. They're so cute and they're running around and following the mom around. And thank you, Zendaya, for sharing. And thank you to all of the grade 7 students from Mr. Friesen's class here at Winkler Elementary School for sharing. We're going to hear from the person who has the best seat in the house, the librarian, in just a few moments. She gets to see and watch all day kids reacting to this special miracle of life right here in the library.
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4: An orange level tornado watch remains in effect for most of southern Manitoba, including the Red River Valley and Pembina Valley. Partly cloudy skies tonight, with showers at times heavy and thunderstorms. The risk of a severe thunderstorm this evening and overnight. Wind gusting out of the southeast to 60 kilometers per hour early in the evening and a low of 18. Wednesday, mainly cloudy, 60% chance of showers. The risk of a thunderstorm late in the morning and afternoon, a high of 23. Wednesday night, partly cloudy, chance of showers. The risk of a thunderstorm and a low of 13. Rain continuing Thursday with a high of 16 degrees. And sunshine returning Friday, a high of 21. Know the weather shaping your day. Check the CDK Electric weather page on the Pembina Valley online app.
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2: A grade 7 class project landed here at the courtyard just outside the library doors here at Winkler Elementary School. And here is an opportunity for kids to learn about a duck, her 10 eggs, and they just hatched over the weekend. And the librarian, remind me your name.
3: Kristen Ebbs.
2: Kristen, talk to me a little bit about what you've been watching over the last month as the kids have been anticipating these chicks to hatch.
3: Well, when we saw them, I've had quite a few students. They're very excited when we saw them and coming every day asking, how's the mom? Have they hatched? So for a month, they've been asking about them and fun to, watch them.
2: Yeah, absolutely. The kids coming in and it's probably gone beyond the grade 7 class.
3: Oh, yes. I get lots of visitors every day coming to see. And whenever there's pass through, they always go and take a peek, make sure they're still out there and doing well. And they watch them swim in the little pond the grade 7s have made. And so it's fun. It's fun to see.
2: Absolutely. And I know that as we've been sitting here this afternoon, the kids have been watching them eating the food that that have been planted, especially for them in the care. And we talked to Philip about the exit plan. Eventually, she's going to have to find a new place. She seems a little anxious to get out.
3: She does. She's been wandering around there and checking it out, trying to see how she's going to do that. I'm not exactly sure how the grade 7s are planning that, but they're planning that too. So hopefully that will work out.
2: Absolutely. For now, it's an exciting time as the kids arrive back from the weekend and those 5 out of the 10 eggs hatched into chicks. And she's now just showing them the world and walking around and all of their food sources and the water. It's a lot of fun. And I just want to say thanks to Mr. Friesen and the grade 7 class and you, Kristen Enns, for having me here at the library to share about this cool experience and learning and so much learning that's been going on. I'm Robin Weeb. Have a great evening and take care out there.
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4: 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A man was turned over to RCMP's Border Integrity Team after he was found walking along an Altona road with a backpack last month. Local police were alerted by a resident who said he'd found the man and learned he couldn't speak English. At the time, Altona police were aware that RCMP officers were searching for a group of people who'd crossed the international border illegally. Local officers detained the man and turned him over to RCMP. The inaugural Trailblazers event will bring women from across the Pembina Valley together to learn more about political leadership and public service. Organizer Leah Clausen says the event was created in response to the underrepresentation of women in politics, particularly in rural communities. The panel will feature women with experience in municipal, provincial, and school board leadership.
5: It's the very first time there was a group of ladies that got together and thought, you know, women statistically are generally underrepresented in politics, especially in our rural areas. And we thought, what better of a way to have a casual evening of our panelists that are going to come out and maybe answer some of the questions that folks are wondering and start that process again in advance of our October 2026 elections.
4: Clausen hopes the evening will help attendees see the positive difference they can make through public office. The event takes place this evening at Boundary Trails Health Center in the new Wings multi-purpose room. A well-used connector corridor between Carmen Amenities will be getting spruced up shortly. The community pathway will be getting a fresh layer of fine, making it more reliable in wetter weather for users. Carmen Dufferin recreation programmer Sheena Nekaneshny spoke about the Carmen Area Foundation grant that will be used to upgrade the pathway.
6: The pathway, it's a committee separate from the recreation. So there's like a board, Renee, Kevin, and myself sit on it from recreation, but then we have some community members and stuff. So I did the application to apply for fines, we call it, some new gravel to put up on the high pathway, which is an old railroad track.
4: The grant was for $2,757. And King's Deli Market and Eatery has officially opened its new Morden location, marking a long-awaited expansion for the local business. Owner Colton Schiller says the timing finally lined up after years of planning. He shares some of the feedback they've received so far.
7: It's been a great community. We are so excited to be in Morden. They're such a welcoming community. Everybody that comes in, a lot of what we're getting is, we're so glad you're finally here, and we're going to come back, and we're going to bring our friends. So, Morden, you guys are awesome.
4: The grand opening also featured local dignitaries and a fundraiser for Big Brothers Big Sisters of the Pembina Valley through cinnamon bun sales. These stories and more are on Pembina Valley Online and in the daily news, delivered to your inbox when you subscribe.
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8: Three GVC students are hosting a volleyball camp tonight at the school starting at 5:30. One of the students, Lindsay Braun, says she couldn't be more thrilled with the response they've gotten.
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8: 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Morden.

0: visits Winkler, and Altona entertains Carmen. In the NHL, it's Game 4, the best-of-seven final, with the Golden Knights at home to the Hurricanes. The Golden Knights lead the series 2-1. In American Association Baseball, Winnipeg's at home to Claiborne. And in Major League Baseball, the Blue Jays will once again host Philadelphia. I'm Dave Anthony.
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2: An orange-level tornado watch remains in effect for most of southern Manitoba, including the Red River Valley and Pembina Valley. Partly cloudy skies tonight, with showers at times heavy and thunderstorms. The risk of a severe thunderstorm this evening and overnight. Wind gusting out of the southeast to 60 kilometers per hour early in the evening and a low of 18. Wednesday, mainly cloudy, 60% chance of showers. The risk of a thunderstorm late in the morning and afternoon, a high of 23. Wednesday night, partly cloudy, chance of showers. The risk of a thunderstorm and a low of 13. Rain continuing Thursday with a high of 16 degrees. And sunshine returning Friday, a high of 21. Know the weather shaping your day. 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
8: An orange level tornado watch remains in effect for most of southern Manitoba, including the Red River Valley and Pembina Valley. Partly cloudy skies tonight with showers.

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5: An orange level tornado watch remains in effect for most of southern Manitoba, including the Red River Valley and Pembina Valley. Partly cloudy skies tonight with showers at times heavy and thunderstorms. The risk of a severe thunderstorm this evening and overnight. Wind gusting out of the southeast to 60 kilometers per hour early in the evening at a low of 18. Wednesday, mainly cloudy, 60% chance of showers. The risk of a thunderstorm late in the morning and afternoon, a high of 23. Wednesday night, partly cloudy, chance of showers. The risk of a thunderstorm at a low of 13. Rain continuing Thursday with a high of 16 degrees. And sunshine returning Friday, a high of 21. Know the weather shaping your day. Check the CDK Electric weather page on the Pembina Valley Online app.
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3: Get the news you need when you need it by downloading the Pembina Valley Online app. I'm Candace Dirksen, and here's what's making local news this hour. Morton police say a traffic stop in May led to the arrest of a 49-year-old Morton man and a 30-year-old woman from Winkler. Police Chief Sean Awney said a canine unit indicated the presence of controlled substances. In a search of the vehicle turned up methamphetamine, cash, phones, scales, and other paraphernalia. Awney said the female suspect was arrested again on May 25th.
4: Our officers were on patrol and they observed the same suspect vehicle at a residence believed to be lived in by the co-accused from that incident. And they had been released on conditions not to have contact with each other. So our officers subsequently arrested the female again. And when she was taken back to our station and